Thursday and Friday with highs in the mid-70s. Chance for showers Thursday. I'm meteorologist Jennifer Vujicic. Currently, it's 63 degrees.

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1: Detroit Lakes weather.
2: Here's your KDLM weatherology forecast. A wind advisory continues. Clear skies tonight with lows around 40. Winds out of the northwest, 8 to 15 miles per hour. Highs around 73 tomorrow. Lows around 49 tomorrow night. Temps above average Thursday and Friday with highs in the mid-70s. Chance for showers Thursday. I'm meteorologist Jennifer Vujicic. Currently, it's 63 degrees.
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1: Here's your KDLM weatherology forecast. A wind advisory continues. Clear skies tonight with lows around 40. Winds out of the northwest, 8 to 15 miles per hour. Highs around 73 tomorrow. Lows around 49 tomorrow night. Temps above average Thursday and Friday with highs in the mid-70s. Chance for showers Thursday. I'm meteorologist Jennifer Vujicic. Currently, it's 63 degrees.

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1: CBS News Brief. President Trump is on his way to Beijing for a state visit with Chinese leader Xi Jinping. CBS's Linda Kenyon says they'll discuss
2: the U.S. relationship with Taiwan and China's rare earth minerals are on the agenda. At the same time, Trump is expected to urge President Xi to exert pressure on Iran to end the war.
1: The president says he's confident the war with Iran will end very soon.
3: I believe that one way or the other, it's going to be very good for the American people, and I think actually very good for the Iranian people.
1: CBS's Kelly O'Grady says the war has played a role in rising prices at the gas pump and the supermarket.
4: Consumer inflation has reached a three-year high, jumping 3.8% annually. The main driver? Energy, with the war driving up oil prices.
1: House Speaker Mike Johnson says President Trump is working earnestly to resolve the situation in the Strait of Hormuz to ease pressure at the pump. CBS News Brief. I'm Jennifer Kuiper.
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4: Here's your KDLM weatherology forecast. Lows around 40 tonight under clear skies, northwest winds 5 to 10 miles per hour. Ample sunshine expected tomorrow, highs around 73. Tomorrow night, lows level off around 49. Temperatures a bit above average Thursday and Friday with highs in the mid-70s. Chance of rain showers Thursday. I'm meteorologist Jennifer Wojcicki. Right now, 60.

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4: Here's your KDLM weatherology forecast. Lows around 40 tonight under clear skies, northwest winds 5 to 10 miles per hour. Ample sunshine expected tomorrow, high temperatures reach up to 73. Mainly clear tomorrow night, lows dip down to about 49. Temperatures a bit above average Thursday and Friday with highs in the mid-70s. Chance of rain showers Thursday. I'm meteorologist Jennifer Wojcicki. Right now, 58.

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1: CBS News Brief. An expensive summer is ahead, says CBS News business contributor Javier David.
2: Food costs up 3.2% annualized, soaring meat and potato prices, tomato rather. Brace yourself for a really expensive picnic this summer.
1: Democratic Congressman Pete Aguilar was critical of Defense Secretary Pete Hegseth today, accusing the administration of trying to evade a law that requires Congress to authorize wars after 60 days.
3: Is the theory to create more ceasefires or more projects just to evade the War Powers Act?
4: The theory of the entire case is to prevent Iran from having a nuclear weapon.

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2: weather. Here's your KDLM weatherology forecast. Lows around 40 tonight under clear skies, northwest winds 5 to 10 miles per hour. Ample sunshine expected tomorrow. High temperatures reach up to 73. Mainly clear tomorrow night, lows dip down to about 49. Temperatures a bit above average Thursday and Friday with highs in the mid-70s. Chance of rain showers Thursday. I'm meteorologist Jennifer Wojcicki. Right now, 58.

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4: Here's your KDLM weatherology forecast. Lows around 40 tonight under clear skies, northwest winds 5 to 10 miles per hour. Ample sunshine expected tomorrow, high temperatures reach up to 73. Mainly clear tomorrow night, lows dip down to about 49. Temperatures a bit above average Thursday and Friday with highs in the mid-70s. Chance of rain showers Thursday. I'm meteorologist Jennifer Wojcicki. Right now, it's 56 degrees.

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4: Here's your KDLM weatherology forecast. Lows around 40 tonight under clear skies, northwest winds 5 to 10 miles per hour. Ample sunshine expected tomorrow. High temperatures reach up to 73. Mainly clear tomorrow night. Lows dip down to about 49. Temperatures a bit above average Thursday and Friday with highs in the mid-70s. Chance of rain showers Thursday. I'm meteorologist Jennifer Vujicic. Currently 54.

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0: Behavior has been heavily scrutinized since he was seen drinking with the men's Olympic hockey team in Italy, and after a report that he gives out personalized bourbon bottles engraved with his name and title.
1: CBS News Brief. I'm Christopher Cruz.
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3: Lakes weather. Here's your KDLM weatherology forecast. Lows around 40 tonight under clear skies, northwest winds 5 to 10 miles per hour. Ample sunshine expected tomorrow. High temperatures reach up to 73. Mainly clear tomorrow night, lows dip down to about 49. Temperatures a bit above average Thursday and Friday with highs in the mid-70s. Chance of rain showers Thursday. I'm meteorologist Jennifer Wojcicki. Right now, it's 52 degrees.

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1: Here's your KDLM weatherology forecast. Lows around 40 tonight under clear skies, northwest winds 5 to 10 miles per hour. Ample sunshine expected tomorrow. High temperatures reach up to 73. Mainly clear tomorrow night. Lows dip down to about 49. Temperatures a bit above average Thursday and Friday with highs in the mid-70s. Chance of rain showers Thursday. I'm meteorologist Jennifer Wojcicki. Right now, it's 52 degrees.

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1: weather. Here's your KDLM weatherology forecast. Lows around 40 tonight under clear skies, northwest winds 5 to 10 miles per hour. Ample sunshine expected tomorrow. High temperatures reach up to 73. Mainly clear tomorrow night. Lows dip down to about 49. Temperatures a bit above average Thursday and Friday with highs in the mid-70s. Chance of rain showers Thursday. I'm meteorologist Jennifer Wojcicki. Right now, it's 52 degrees.

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1: CBS News Brief. President Trump and Chinese President Xi Jinping will have a lot to talk about when they meet in Beijing this week, says CBS's Linda Kenyon.
2: The U.S. relationship with Taiwan and China's rare earth minerals are on the agenda. At the same time, Trump is expected to urge President Xi to exert pressure on Iran to end the war.
1: CBS's Jesse Mitchell says the president won't be asking Xi for help ending hostilities in the Middle East.
3: The war with Iran will hang over the talks with the Chinese leader. Trump downplayed the need for Xi to intervene in the stalled peace talks with Tehran.
4: No, I don't think we need any help with Iran. We'll win it one way or the other.
1: An American who was on a cruise ship hit by a deadly outbreak of the Hanta virus is being closely watched by doctors. CBS's Ian Lee reports from Omaha.
5: One American who tested positive but is not experiencing symptoms is currently being held in a biocontainment unit at the University of Nebraska Medical Center.
1: CBS News Brief. I'm Christopher Cruz.
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7: Here's your KDLM weatherology forecast. Lows around 40 tonight under clear skies, northwest winds 5 to 10 miles per hour. Ample sunshine expected tomorrow. High temperatures reach up to 73. Mainly clear tomorrow night. Lows dip down to about 49. Temperatures a bit above average Thursday and Friday with highs in the mid-70s. Chance of rain showers Thursday. I'm meteorologist Jennifer Wojcicki. Right now, it's 49 degrees. KD.

0: Your music was born here. We built this city. Embrace it. R-E-S-P-C-T. There's no place like home. To the song we're playing
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1: weather. Here's your KDLM weatherology forecast. Lows around 40 tonight under clear skies, northwest winds 5 to 10 miles per hour. Ample sunshine expected tomorrow, high temperatures reach up to 73. Mainly clear tomorrow night, lows dip down to about 49. Temperatures a bit above average Thursday and Friday with highs in the mid-70s. Chance of rain showers Thursday. I'm meteorologist Jennifer Wojcicki. Right now, it's 49 degrees.

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1: Detroit Lakes weather.
2: Here's your KDLM weatherology forecast. Lows around 40 tonight under clear skies, northwest winds 5 to 10 miles per hour. Ample sunshine expected tomorrow. High temperatures reach up to 73. Mainly clear tomorrow night. Lows dip down to about 49. Temperatures a bit above average Thursday and Friday with highs in the mid-70s. Chance of rain showers Thursday. I'm meteorologist Jennifer Wojcicki. Right now, it's 49 degrees.

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7: I'm Christopher Cruz in Washington. Air Force One is heading west for President Trump's summit in Beijing with Chinese President Xi Jinping. A preview from CBS's Nancy Cordes.
8: We're talking about trade, business deals. The White House is inviting a slew of very prominent U.S. business leaders to join them on this trip. So they'll talk about that. They'll talk about Taiwan. President Trump says he assumes that President Xi will bring it up. So that's always a delicate conversation.
7: Before he left, Trump was asked if he thinks about Americans' financial situations when he's negotiating with Iran.
9: Not even a little bit. The only thing that matters when I'm talking about Iran, they can't have a nuclear weapon. I don't think about American financial situation. I don't think about anybody. I think about one thing. We cannot let Iran have a nuclear weapon. That's all.
7: A candidate for governor of Georgia is now campaigning under tightened security. WSB radio reporter Jonathan O'Brien tells us why.
10: A spokesman for Secretary of State Brad Raffensperger's campaign confirms that he received a four-page manifesto containing credible threats on his life before a suspicious package was found during a campaign event in Middle Georgia. Raffensperger appearing undeterred despite the threats.
11: Basically, when you stand on principles, when you do the right thing, when you put people ahead of politics, you know, some folks just don't like it.
10: Raffensperger rose to the national spotlight during the 2020 election after he pushed back on President Trump's efforts to overturn Joe Biden's victory in the state. Jonathan O'Brien for CBS News, Atlanta.
7: Some of the Americans who are on an expedition ship that was hit by a deadly hantavirus outbreak remain in quarantine in a federal medical facility. From Omaha, CBS's Ian Lee reports.
12: One American who tested positive but is not experiencing symptoms is currently being held in a biocontainment unit at the University of Nebraska Medical Center.
7: Jason Collins has died. He was the NBA's first openly gay player. His story from CBS's Cammie McCormick.
13: His family says Collins died of brain cancer. He had disclosed his diagnosis in December. He became a trailblazer in sports when he announced in 2013 that he was gay. It made him not just the first active openly gay player in NBA history, but the first across all four major North American sports leagues.
7: And the NBA's Memphis Grizzlies confirmed 29-year-old forward Brandon Clark has died. No cause has been released. Federal prosecutors have charged a man with sharing bomb-making videos on social media. They say the videos were used by the man who killed 14 people in New Orleans on New Year's Day 2025 to make explosives. This is CBS News.
14: It's one of the most successful law and justice programs in television history that continues to uncover the truth 48 hours Saturday on CBS and streaming on Paramount Plus.
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17: The Fountain of Youth could be in your local museum or even your concert hall.
18: Daisy Fancourt leads a University College London team studying patterns in our DNA that determine aging.
19: We can look at these patterns to see if someone is older or younger than the number of birthdays they've had. And we found that people who engage more in the arts have got this younger epigenetic age.
18: Engaging in the arts can mean anything from visiting a museum to taking a pottery class. What is not clear, whether it's the art that slows our aging process or the joy we can get by engaging with it. Vicky Barker, CBS News, London.
17: Republican senators say they need more information about a $1 billion security proposal for the White House, including a proposed $220 million to secure President Trump's proposed East Wing ballroom. Secret Service Director Sean Curran laid out the proposal at a closed-door lunch for the senators. Members of both parties have questioned the steep request. Christopher Cruz, CBS News.
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0: Good morning, I'm Joel Koepke. Well, the Wolves now face an elimination game as the Spurs win Game 5. 126-97. Game 6 Friday at Target Center, tip at 8:30. Wild face elimination tonight. They face the Avs in Colorado for Game 5. Face off at 7 o'clock. The Minnesota Frost out in the PWHL semis. The Montreal Victory won Game 5, 2-1. And a woman in a TSA line chugs an entire bottle of tequila rather than throw it out. TSA rules required liquids to be 100 milliliters or less. The bottle was a 750. Rather than toss it, she threw it down. Someone's going to have a doozy of a hangover. Welcome into a Wednesday morning. My name is Joel Koepke, broadcasting from our KDLM studios on Randolph Road, Detroit Lakes, Minnesota, good old U.S. of A. How's everybody doing here on a hump day Wednesday? Of course, today is the 13th, and we have our Celebrate Aging Expo today. Things kick off in just a couple of hours. It's a busy place to be right now at the Holiday Inn in Detroit Lakes as vendors are getting the final touches on their booths and displays, and the doors open up this morning at 9 a.m. So stop by today and check it out. 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All right, let's grab a little coffee, a little juice, a little OJ, whatever you need to get your day off to a good start. It is the morning slurp. You ready? All right, here we go. Yeah, good stuff, especially after the Wolves got thumped last night. All right, let's do another one. All right, now we can officially start our day together. Man, tough time to be a Minnesota sports fan. The Frost are done. The Wild face elimination tonight. The Wolves now face elimination, as they couldn't get her done last night. And I didn't even check the Twins, so we'll just roll on in to tell you. We'll take a quick break. When we come back, Ryan Cunningham has your Wednesday morning news update next.
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5: From the newsroom, I'm Ryan Cunningham. White Earth Nation has high hopes for its cannabis business and is looking at big profit increases this year from dispensaries in Moorhead and St. Cloud. The Moorhead dispensary saw a net profits jump of $1.5 million in fiscal year 2025, expected to go to $5.8 million this year, according to White Earth Secretary Treasurer Mike LaRocque, who spoke at the White Earth State of the Nation event in Minomen on Thursday. Net profits from the St. Cloud site were $885,000 in fiscal year 2025. Those are expected to increase to $2.8 million this year. White Earth now operates cannabis dispensaries in Minomen, Moorhead, St. Cloud, and East Grand Forks, which opened last week and is very successful, according to LaRocque. The tribe has also closed on property for a dispensary in Chanhassen with a goal of operating in July in a very limited and potentially lucrative market there. The tribe's cannabis business, Wabigwan Mushkiki, now has 194 employees. The Detroit Lakes 29th Annual Festival of Birds will take place May 14th through 16th. Both field trips to the Bluestem Prairie Buffalo River State Park on Friday and Hamden Slough on Saturday are full. At last report, there may have been availability for Saturday's other field trip to Tamarack National Wildlife Refuge due to a last-minute cancellation. Those activities begin on Thursday with a bird trivia social at Buck's Mill Brewing at Washington Avenue, Detroit Lakes, from 4:30 to 6:30. Besides a fun evening of bird-themed brain teasers and a chance to socialize

0: fellow birders. The event will include nachos, pizza, and salad catered by Zorba's, as well as a cash bar featuring all the beer, seltzers, and sours that the local brewery has on tap, both alcoholic and non-alcoholic options available. Then on Friday night, Fair Hills Resort, located south of Detroit Lakes, will host a 5 p.m. dinner, followed by a humorous presentation from Minnesota's own Al Batt. Batt is a writer, storyteller, humorist, and avid birder, and has received both the Ed Franny Media Award from the Isaac Walton League of America and the Thomas Sadler Roberts Award from the Minnesota Ornithologist Union for lifetime contributions to birding. On Saturday, M-State College in Detroit Lakes will open its doors for an afternoon birders bazaar from 3 to 4:30, which includes a silent auction, vendors, and a book signing by author Pete Cavanaugh, who also will be delivering the keynote presentation later that evening. We'll have more from the newsroom coming up next.
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0: Minnesota legislators have closed a loophole in the law regarding drivers and stopping for a school bus. Now drivers must stop for flashing red lights on the bus, regardless of whether the stop arm is extended. The law previously required drivers to stop only when the flashing red lights were activated and the stop arm was extended. That language created a situation in which some drivers might pass the bus when the lights were flashing, but the stop arm was not yet fully extended. According to Minnesota State Patrol Lieutenant Brian Rue, the language is now clear and there's no longer any gray area. When a school bus has its flashing red lights on, you stop. Vehicles that are approaching must stop at least 20 feet away from the bus, whether or not the stop arm is extended. Rue spoke at an April 28th news conference about the updated law that ends any driver's attempt at beating a stop arm as students are getting off the school bus. The update became effective immediately upon passage. A 16-year-old boy from Bemidji is accused of shooting his parents and a third adult after he lost his cell phone privileges. The teen faces four felony charges stemming from the shooting May 7th, including illegal possession of a firearm, three counts of assault with a dangerous weapon. Prosecutors are asking for the teen to be tried as an adult in Beltrami County District Court. All victims are expected to recover. The teen's mom was discharged from a Bemidji hospital, the dad being treated at a Fargo hospital. She declined interview requests Monday, but in a video from inside the hospital posted to Facebook, the parents extended thanks for the love and support of the well-wishers. The father said it's been a rough road. The mother said, and we still love our son. Former State Senator Justin Eichhorn is expected to plead guilty to attempted enticement of a minor on Thursday in federal court in St. Paul. The Grand Rapids Republican was arrested in March of last year during an underage prostitution sting in Bloomington. Eichhorn, a father of four, resigned from the Senate following his arrest. A change of plea notice was filed in U.S. District Court Monday. His defense attorney claims federal prosecutors targeted Eichhorn because he was a state lawmaker. Others charged in the case are also facing state charges. His wife filed for divorce shortly after his arrest. And with less than a week remaining in the Minnesota legislature's 2026 session, rural hospital leaders gathered Tuesday at the state capitol in support of House File 3609, a bill that would shore up existing 340B enforcement law. The federal 340B drug pricing program allows qualifying hospitals and clinics to buy discounted medications from pharmaceutical companies. Those healthcare facilities can contract with pharmacies to buy and dispense those drugs on their behalf. That's a look at news from the newsroom. I'm Ryan Cunningham.
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3: weather. All right, let's check that forecast. Today, sunshine, 74 with a northwest wind at 5 to 10. Tonight, partly cloudy, overnight low 50. There is a 20% chance of a shower or thunderstorm tomorrow. Partly sunny, though, 77. South winds at 15 to 25. Could see some gusts upwards of 35 miles an hour. Thursday night, 30% chance of showers, overnight low 52. And on Friday, day one of the real country classic, going to be a nice day. 77, a little bit windy out there. West winds at 13 to 20 with picking up in the afternoons at 20 to 25. That'll be quite a walleye chop. Friday night, mostly clear overnight low, right around 45. We did peak out yesterday at 65. 37 was the overnight low. Right now, winds are calm, pressure is steady, and we are at 36 here in Detroit Lakes. Tough one last night for the Timberwolves. The Minnesota Wild face elimination, and it's all over for the Minnesota Frost. Details up next in sports.
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5: With a check of sports headlines, I'm David Kinnerman. While the Minnesota Timberwolves are now on the brink of elimination from the postseason, a 126-97 loss to San Antonio, Game 5 of the NBA Western Conference semifinals last night at Texas. Minnesota trailed by 12 points at half and by as many as 30 late in the game. The Spurs lead the best-of-seven series 3-2 with a Game 6 coming up Friday night at the Target Center. Anthony Edwards did pace Minnesota with 20 last night. Julius Randle had a double-double, 17 points and 10 rebounds. San Antonio star Victor Wembanyama scored 27, grabbed 17 rebounds, and leading the Spurs. Minnesota shot just 27% from three-point range and were out-rebounded 50-42. Game 6 will tip off a Friday night at 8:30 in downtown Minneapolis. If Minnesota could push it to a Game 7, that would be coming up Sunday in San Antonio with a time yet to be determined. San Antonio takes it last night in Texas, 126-97, leading the best-of-five series 3-2. The Minnesota Lynx picked up their first win of the season, an 88-84 victory over the Phoenix Mercury in Arizona. Minnesota ended the game on an 8-1 run. Natisha Howard had 14 points and 11 rebounds. Kayla McBride finished with 14. The 1-1 Lynx will now visit Paige Beckers and the Dallas Wings coming up tomorrow evening. Minnesota Twins right-hander Bailey Ober threw a complete game two-hit shutout. Minnesota beat the Miami Marlins last night in downtown Minneapolis at Target Field 3-2. Ober needed only 89 pitches to finish off the game, striking out 7 and walking no one. He improves to 4-2 on the season and says this is a good step in his return to being a guy from the team that regularly can count on him as a starting pitcher. Catcher Ryan Jeffers belted a 2-run home run in a 3-run fifth inning to provide most of the offense needed for the victory. The 19-23 Twins have won 3 straight and climbed over into a 3-way tie into 3rd place in the AL Central. Minnesota still trails Cleveland, though, by 3 games. Miami is 19-23 and in 4th place in the NL East. Game 2 of the 3-game interleague series is set for tonight at Target Field. 6:40 first pitch, 6 o'clock with a pregame show on KDLM. Well, the 2-time defending PWHL champs will not be able to make it a 3rd time. They saw their season come to an end, a close 2-1 loss in Game 5 last night in Montreal. The host, Vicois, advanced to a take on Ottawa in the Walter Cup Finals now. Minnesota got its goal from Samantha Kogan, tying the game in the second period. Montreal captain Marie-Philippe Poulin ended up scoring a power play goal in the third period to give her team the eventual game winner. Frost goaltender Maggie Rooney of Andover was great in the net, having 15 of 17 shots. Minnesota did outshoot Montreal 26-17 overall. But in the best of five series, it goes to Montreal 2-1. The Frost season comes to an end. And the Minnesota Wild are officially trying to stave off elimination tonight. They need to win 3 straight against Colorado. The Avalanche came out on top in Game 4 Monday night in downtown St. Paul, a 5-2 victory to take a commanding 3-1 series. Jesper Wallstad made 29 saves for the Wild, but it wasn't good enough. Parker Kelly broke a 2-2 tie midway through the third to put the Avalanche on top before adding a pair of empty netters to finish off the scoring at 5-2. That means the Wild need to win those 3 straight games in order to advance into the conference finals. John Hines announced that both Joel Eriksson Ek and Jonas Brodin will miss the game due to injury, and neither made the trip to Denver. Both have missed each game of the series. The puck will drop tonight at 7:10 from Ball Arena in Detroit. Meanwhile, the NHL has named Minnesota general manager Bill Guerin as one of the 3 finalists for the league's GM of the year. Colorado's Chris McFarlane and Anaheim's Pat Verbeek are the other 2 finalists. Once again, Minnesota at Colorado, 7 o'clock faceoff tonight in Game 5. For Game 6, it would be Colorado at Minnesota. That would be coming up on Friday evening at 7 o'clock. And that's a check of sports headlines. I'm David Kinnerman.
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0: any money on the station you can count on for classic hits, KDLM. 6:32, we're 28 minutes away from 7. On a Wednesday, mostly clear skies, up to 39, looking for a gorgeous day, folks. 74, don't forget, Celebrate Aging Expo gets underway today. Kicks off at 9 o'clock at the Holiday Inn here in Detroit Lakes. Gail Daniels will be checking in with us here in the 8 o'clock hour, and feel free to stop by. Again, it can be a lot of fun. Dave Lee and I will be doing a little bingo coming up at the tail end of the event today. And it runs until noon, and stop by. All kinds of great stuff going on today at the Holiday Inn in Detroit Lakes. Of course, it's that time of the year, college graduates. I was thinking back to our oldest daughter graduated from Gustavus during the pandemic, right? And watch it online. But that's all behind us. But think about this. So this is at the University of Central Florida when the commencement speaker called AI, quote, the next industrial revolution. Well, the crowd didn't seem to agree.
1: The rise of artificial intelligence is the next industrial revolution.
0: Oh. She's getting booed.
1: What happened? Okay, I struck a chord. AI was not a factor in our lives.
0: Yeah, Gloria Caulfield got a little booing there, and then switched gears to North Carolina State University's Wilson's College of Textiles, where their commencement speaker revealed this.
2: I would like to provide a graduation gift. It is our intent to make Wilson College for affordable for all, starting with this graduation class. It is my privilege to announce today that in honor of my father, my wife Marilyn and I are providing a graduation gift to cover all the final year education loans incurred by the Wilson College graduates during the 25-26 academic year.
0: How cool is that? Oh, by the way, that gift covered 176 undergraduates and 26 graduate students. Hats off to the Kochar family at the University of North Carolina Wilson's College of Textiles.
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5: Detroit Lakes weather.
0: Sunshine today, a gorgeous Wednesday, 74. Those northwest winds at about 6. Tonight, partly cloudy. See an overnight low right around 50. Tomorrow, we do have a 20% chance of showers. Partly sunny, 77 tomorrow with a south wind at 15 to 25. Thursday night, rain might be possible. Cloudy and 52. Friday, sunshine and 77. Friday night, clear skies and 45. Right now, those winds are calm, skies are clear. It's a beautiful morning here in Lakes Country. We're at 38. 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
1: Hello, everyone. I'm Mark Dorenkamp with Agribusiness News on Brownfield. The president of the American Soybean Association says farmers are uneasy following the Mosaic Company's announcement it will scale back domestic phosphate production. Scott Metzger tells Brownfield.
2: We were super disappointed to hear this. Times are super tough here on the farm. We've got skyrocketing fertilizer prices. And we saw Mosaic report there last quarter that they had record-breaking profits.
1: ASA is urging President Trump to remove the countervailing duty on imported phosphate fertilizers from Morocco and Russia. And turkey hatchery numbers for April were down on the year, leading to some mixed signals about production. The USDA says there were nearly 24 million turkey eggs in incubation at the start of May, 4% lower than a year ago, while the number of poults hatched during April were just over 21 million head, down 1%. I'm Mark Dorenkamp with Brownfield Ag News.
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8: 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It's time for our community calendar. 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You'll drop your flyers off at our studios, 804 Randolph Road. 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Here's what we have for you today in the community calendar. Reminder coming up today from 5:30 until 6:30. Congregational Church, United Church of Christ, has their free soup suppers. All are welcome. Gets underway tonight at 5:30. Speaking of things going on today, Becker County Master Gardeners Plant and Pest Clinic from 9 a.m. until noon today at the Becker County Extension Office. Also coming up today, join the Lake Agassiz Regional Library for a deeply moving program as they welcome Patty Wetterlin and co-author Joy Baker to discuss their memoir, Dear Jacob, A Mother's Journey of Hope. It's coming up today at the Detroit Lakes Public Library. Things get underway at 6 o'clock. Books will be available to purchase at the event courtesy of Bluebird Books. Coming up tomorrow, find your beat and evening of music and inspiration. Live music with the off-duty chief, Tim Engebron. Things get underway tomorrow, 7 o'clock, the venue at Meadows on Lind. If you'd like to get a ticket, you can get a hold of Tim. Just give him a call, 218-235-0224. Also coming up tomorrow, it's the senior prom for 55-plus seniors over at the Frazee Event Center. Things kick off at 4 tomorrow, go until 7 o'clock. Singles are $15, couples are $25. Dance at the door, meal and dancing, music by Eric's Dance Band. Becker County Extension Master Gardener Plan Sale, Saturday, May 23rd, 8 until 11 o'clock at the Detroit Lakes City Park. Street Fair at the Lakes, downtown DL, Friday, May 29th, Saturday, May 30th. 2 days of arts, crafts, live music, food, always a good time. And again, Friday's hours, 10 a.m. till 7. Saturday the 30th from 10 a.m. until 5. And there's a rummage sale at United Methodist Church on Wednesday, June 3rd from 3 until 7. Thursday, June 4th from 7 a.m. till 11 a.m. Free will donations for the rummage. And again, that's United Methodist Church of Detroit Lakes. As always, we'll wrap things up this morning with a check on your history lesson. Today is Wednesday, May 13th, 133rd day of the year. 232 left until 2027. Today is National Third Shift Workers Day, National Apple Pie Day, World Cocktail Day, Top Gun Day, and National Crouton Day. Let's go back to 1637. The rounded table knife was created in France. On this date in 1939, the first FM commercial radio station in the U.S. is launched in Bloomfield, Connecticut. The station later became known as WDRC-FM. 1958, the trademark for Velcro was registered. 1970, the Beatles movie Let It Be premiered. On this date in 1981, a Turkish terrorist shot and wounded Pope John Paul II at St. Peter's Square. On this date in 1989, Bon Jovi got to number one with I'll Be There For You. 94, Johnny Carson made his last television appearance on The Late Show with David Letterman. I got to be honest, of all the Tonight Show hosts all time, I think Johnny Carson was probably my favorite. On this date in 2000, Britney Spears is the musical guest host on Saturday Night Live. 2002, Eddie Money appears on the CBS sitcom King of Queens in a titled episode, Eddie Money. 2013, Barbara Walters announced she would retire in 2014. On this date in 2018, we lost Margot Kidder. On this date in 2019, we lost Doris Day. Also in 2019, Felicity Huffman broke down in tears when she pled guilty to bribing college admission officials. Oh, we feel really bad for you. And that's a look at your KDLM community calendar along with your history lesson here on a Wednesday. Quick break, some state news from MNN. We'll check in with the Weather Eye crew. Looks like a gorgeous day with a lot of sunshine. All the forecast details when we come back.
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10: Minnesota News Network, I'm Brent Palm. A bill packed with social media protections for children passed the Minnesota House, but not before Democrats added an amendment requiring social media companies to report to the BCA shooting threats posted online. GOP Representative Peggy Scott of Andover.
11: This bill is going to do a lot to protect our kids, and there's a lot more going forward that we can do. I think this is an excellent start. And
10: a similar bill is expected to have a committee hearing today in the Senate. Authorities are investigating a deadly boating accident on Lake Vermilion. The St. Louis County Sheriff's Office responded to the accident and several people being thrown into the water Tuesday evening near Manbeck Island. Three people were rescued and taken to a Duluth hospital. First responders tried unsuccessfully to save a fourth victim. And the Timberwolves lost Game 5 of the Western Conference semifinals, 126-97, at San Antonio. This is MNN.
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8: Couple minutes away from 7 on a Wednesday into the program with Paul Trombley. Paul, how are we doing this morning?
16: Not too bad. How about yourself there?
8: Well, a little bit of sunshine, a little bit of cloud cover. Looks like a pretty nice day.
16: Yeah. Look at our beautiful start out there with some of that sunshine. And light winds today. We get a respite from that here before things crank back up again late week here. High 74 today with northwest winds 5 to 10. Tonight, 50 and partly cloudy. And then partial sun and some clouds Thursday. Could see a couple passing showers About kind of midday, early afternoon, with highs at 77. South winds picking up at 20 to 35 as well on Thursday. A gusty south wind into Thursday night, shower chance early, then down to 52. And then into some sun Friday, 77 with gusty west winds, 20 to 30 miles per hour on Friday. But a warm start into the weekend, still about 44 Friday night, 68, partly sunny Saturday with lighter winds at that point. 46 turning cloudy Saturday night, some shower chances late. Rain showers likely Sunday and Monday. Made some soaking rains with upper 60s on Sunday with breezy southeast winds. 46 some showers Sunday night. Highs on Monday back to 64 with some rain. And then 40 on Monday night. Shower chances tapering off. Mid-60s, partly sunny Tuesday. I'm meteorologist Paul Trombley.
8: All right, thanks, Paul. As always, you have a good day. We got to 65 yesterday, 37 the overnight low right now. Those winds out the northeast at 2. A little bit of cloud cover. It's 41 in Detroit Lake.
17: This is M&M Sports. I'm Mike Grimm. The Wolves wilted in the third quarter late and lost in San Antonio in Game 5 last night, 126-97. They now trail the series 3-2. Anthony Edwards had 20 points, but says it was tough sledding against the Spurs and star player Victor Wembanyama.
18: Some of the stuff that Wemby was doing, you don't really have too much of an answer for it. Just kind of hope he misses. But he came out high, he made a bunch of shots. I feel like we adjusted, fall back in the game, tried to dig ourselves out of the hole, but eventually they created another league and running out in transition. We got to get back, get matched up. Game plan mistakes that we keep making, and it's too late in the series to make these mistakes.
17: Game 6 is in Minneapolis on Friday night. The Lynx beat Phoenix last night 88-84. The Frost lost Game 5 in Montreal to end the season last night 2-1. The Wild are hoping their season doesn't end. They play at Colorado tonight, trailing the best of 7-3-1. And a big pitching effort from Bailey Ober. Minnesota beat Miami 3-0 last night. Ober had a two-hit complete game shutout. This is M&N Sports.
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8: That's a wrap on hour number one on a KDLM Wednesday. Ryan Cunningham's got an update from the newsroom. Another disaster flick on three clips to win it. 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Northeast winds at 2, pressure steady, mostly sunny skies and 42. At the tone, good morning, 7 o'clock.
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24: The room is very spacious and comfortable.
21: Good morning. I'm Steve Kathan with the CBS World News Roundup. Trade and the war in Iran are expected to dominate President Trump's visit to China and a summit with President Xi. Here's CBS News White House correspondent Weijia Jiang.
25: As he left Washington, President Trump insisted he doesn't need China's help with the war and dismissed concerns about its economic impact as U.S. inflation hits its highest level in 3 years, jumping 3.8% annually.
26: I don't think about American financial situation. I don't think about anybody. I think about one thing. He cannot let Iran have a nuclear weapon.
25: But China is the biggest buyer of Iran's oil, and now boatloads are trapped behind the U.S. blockade. So on the table today, everything from Iran and Taiwan to tariffs and trade. Trump is bringing top CEOs like Elon Musk and Apple's Tim Cook and plans to push President Xi to buy more American beef, soybeans, and even Boeing airplanes.
21: As he left for China, President Trump had nothing but praise for FDA Commissioner Marty McCarry.
0: Well, I don't want to say, but Marty's a great guy. Friend of mine, he's a wonderful man.
21: McCarry has resigned from the post. Earlier it was learned Trump had sketched up a plan to fire him. McCarry had drawn the ire of pharmaceutical executives and anti-abortion activists. He orchestrated mass layoffs at the FDA last year. Two key Trump administration officials clashed with lawmakers at separate congressional hearings. As we hear from CBS's Nicole Killian.
1: Under oath, FBI Director Kash Patel doubled down.
2: I will not be tarnished by baseless allegations
3: and fraudulent statements.
1: And denied a recent Atlantic Magazine article that detailed alleged episodes of excessive drinking and unexplained absences. Patel has sued the outlet for defamation.
3: Is it your testimony that those allegations are categorically false?
4: Unequivocally categorically false.
1: Democrats pressed Patel about footage showing him chugging beer with the U.S. men's Olympic hockey team. And accused him of being unserious.
5: If you want to pass out liquor or pop bottles in a locker room, stick to podcasting.
1: Across the hall,
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1: Defense Secretary Pete Hegseth faced rapid-fire questioning over the Iran war.
27: You've achieved a series of tactical successes, but are on the verge of a strategic loss.
28: You're talking about a strategic loss?
27: Mr. Secretary.
28: Disingenuous questions.
1: Including an exclusive CBS News report that Pakistan allowed Iran to use its airfields despite being a mediator between Tehran and the U.S.
29: No wonder this damn thing is going nowhere.
21: There's word Iran's military may be in better shape than the Trump administration has suggested. Here's CBS's Michael Wallace.
30: President Trump and Defense Secretary Pete Hegseth have said Iran's military has been decimated. But the New York Times has learned classified intelligence reports indicate Iran has regained access to most of its missile sites, launchers, and underground facilities. Iran has restored 30 of its 33 missile sites along the Strait of Hormuz, still posing a threat to American warships and oil tankers. Asked about the intelligence reports, a White House spokeswoman said Iran's military has been crushed.
21: Now to California, CBS's Jolene Kent reports OpenAI co-founder and CEO Sam Altman took the stand in his battle with co-founder Elon Musk, who wants Altman ousted.
31: Sam Altman testified one of the company's founding principles was that it shouldn't be controlled by any one individual, but alleged that co-founder Elon Musk wanted to have long-term control of the organization before his departure in 2018, and that Musk even suggested OpenAI should passed to his children if he died.
21: You're listening to the Wednesday Morning World News Roundup from CBS News. It's 4 minutes after the hour.
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21: One of the 18 Americans under observation after their time on a cruise ship that was hit with a deadly hantavirus outbreak has posted online about his new surroundings in a Nebraska quarantine unit.
35: We have a dresser and fridge, a smart TV. Here's my thermometer for temperature checks during the day.
21: 30-year-old Jake Rosmarin says he's not gotten sick, but does plan to spend more than 40 days there. One person who tested positive is in a biocontainment unit. Two passengers are being monitored in Atlanta. A small plane carrying 11 people crashed into the Atlantic Ocean 50 miles off Vero Beach, Florida yesterday. CBS's Christian Benavidez reports all were rescued safely.
7: An elite combat and search unit supported search and recovery efforts. The Coast Guard tells us there was possible engine failure and that the aircraft wasn't able to turn around and had to fly forward until it performed a controlled crash landing.
21: A Utah woman who wrote a children's book about grief after her husband died will today be sentenced for killing him. CBS's Jennifer Kuiper.
8: Corey Richens was found guilty of poisoning her husband with fentanyl in March 2022. She could get 25 years to life in prison or life without parole. Criminal defense attorney Sky Lazaro, who represented Richens, is no longer involved in the case and says of the sentencing process,
9: if the judge elects to sentence them to life without parole, that is not something that can be undone or changed by the Board of Pardons and Parole. She would spend her time in prison.
8: Prosecutors say Richens was $4.5 million in debt and believe she would inherit her husband's estate.
21: The NBA is mourning the deaths of two men who played in the league.
10: We ask that you join us in a moment of silence in honor of Brandon Clark and Jason Collins.
21: That moment of silence before last night's playoff game in San Antonio. Former player Jason Collins, who died of brain cancer at 47, made news in 2013 as the first openly gay player in the NBA.
11: Life is so much better for me. I mean, I don't have to hide who I am. I can just be my normal self.
21: Brandon Clark was a 29-year-old forward for the Memphis Grizzlies who was found dead at his home. There's an investigation into the cause of death. Clark was due in court Friday, 2 weeks after being arrested for speeding and possession of a controlled substance. Time on the roundup. 8 past the hour.
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17: 710 here on a Wednesday morning. Mostly clear skies. 43, 77, maybe 74 for the high temp today. Wind's not too bad today, but as Paul Stromley told us last hour, going to be a little bit breezy Thursday, a little bit breezy on Friday. Great day to head to the Holiday Inn in Detroit Lakes, of course, the Celebrate Aging Expo.

0: It's the first game of the series against the Brewers. Pregame at 5:30. First pitch at 6:10. And then they got the weekend series with the Brewers Saturday and Sunday. Wild in action tonight, and we won't be able to bring you the game, but best of luck as it's winner go home tonight for Wild. If they get beat by Colorado, they are done. Think they can win? Well, we'll find out. Best of luck as the Wolves sure struggled last night as they are now trailing in their series, and the Frost are done. Yeah, it's not a good night in the world of professional sports for Minnesota. Tell you a look at local news. This hour is brought to you by DLX Detail. Where they don't cut corners, they clean them.
1: From the newsroom, I'm Ryan Cunningham. White Earth Nation has high hopes for its cannabis business and is looking at big profit increases this year from dispensaries in Moorhead and St. Cloud. The Moorhead dispensary saw a net profits jump of $1.5 million in fiscal year 2025, expected to go to $5.8 million this year, according to White Earth Secretary Treasurer Mike LaRocque, who spoke at the White Earth State of the Nation event in Minomen on Thursday. Net profits from the St. Cloud site were $885,000 in fiscal year 2025. Those are expected to increase to $2.8 million this year. White Earth now operates cannabis dispensaries in Minomen, Moorhead, St. Cloud, and East Grand Forks, which opened last week and is very successful, according to LaRocque. The tribe has also closed on property for a dispensary in Chanhassen with the goal of operating in July in a very limited and potentially lucrative market there. The tribe's cannabis business, Wabigwon Meshkiki, now has 194 employees. The Detroit Lakes 29th Annual Festival of Birds will take place May 14th through 16th. Both field trips to the Bluestem Prairie Buffalo River State Park on Friday and Hamden Slough on Saturday are full. At last report, there may have been availability for Saturday's other field trip to Tamarack National Wildlife Refuge due to a last-minute cancellation. Those activities begin on Thursday with a bird trivia social at Buck's Mill Brewing at Washington Avenue, Detroit Lakes, from 4:30 to 6:30. Besides a fun evening of bird-themed brain teasers and a chance to socialize with fellow birders, the event will include nachos, pizza, and salad catered by Zorbas, as well as a cash bar featuring all the beer, seltzers, and sours that the local brewery has on tap, both alcoholic and non-alcoholic options available. Then on Friday night, Fair Hills Resort, located south of Detroit Lakes, will host a 5 p.m. dinner, followed by a humorous presentation from Minnesota's own Al Batt. Batt is a writer, storyteller, humorist, and avid birder, and has received both the Ed Franny Media Award from the Isaac Walton League of America and the Thomas Sadler Roberts Award from the Minnesota Ornithologist Union for lifetime contributions to birding. On Saturday, M-State College in Detroit Lakes will open its doors for an afternoon birders bazaar from 3 to 4:30, which includes a silent auction, vendors, and a book signing by author Pete Cavanaugh, who also will be delivering the keynote presentation later that evening. We'll have more from the newsroom coming up next.
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1: Minnesota legislators have closed a loophole in the law regarding drivers in stopping for a school bus. Now drivers must stop for flashing red lights on the bus, regardless of whether the stop arm is extended. The law previously required drivers to stop only when the flashing red lights were activated and the stop arm was extended. That language created a situation in which some drivers might pass the bus when the lights were flashing, but the stop arm was not yet fully extended. According to Minnesota State Patrol Lieutenant Brian Rue, the language is now clear and there's no longer any gray area. When a school bus has its flashing red lights on, you stop. Vehicles that are approaching must stop at least 20 feet away from the bus, whether or not the stop arm is extended. Rue spoke at an April 28th news conference about the updated law that ends any driver's attempt at beating a stop arm as students are getting off the school bus. The update became effective immediately upon passage. A 16-year-old boy from Bemidji is accused of shooting his parents and a third adult after he lost his cell phone privileges. The teen faces four felony charges stemming from the shooting May 7th, including illegal possession of a firearm, three counts of assault with a dangerous weapon. Prosecutors are asking for the teen to be tried as an adult in Beltran.

0: Bemidji County District Court. All victims are expected to recover. The teen's mom was discharged from a Bemidji hospital, the dad being treated at a Fargo hospital. She declined interview requests Monday, but in a video from inside the hospital posted to Facebook, the parents extended thanks for the love and support of the well-wishers. The father said it's been a rough road. The mother said, and we still love our son. Former State Senator Justin Eichhorn is expected to plead guilty to attempted enticement of a minor on Thursday in federal court in St. Paul. The Grand Rapids Republican was arrested in March of last year during an underage prostitution sting in Bloomington. Eichhorn, a father of four, resigned from the Senate following his arrest. A change of plea notice was filed in U.S. District Court Monday. His defense attorney claims federal prosecutors targeted Eichhorn because he was a state lawmaker. Others charged in the case are also facing state charges. His wife filed for divorce shortly after his arrest. And with less than a week remaining in the Minnesota Legislature's 2026 session, rural hospital leaders gathered Tuesday at the state capitol in support of House File 3609, a bill that would shore up existing 340B enforcement law. The federal 340B drug pricing program allows qualifying hospitals and clinics to buy discounted medications from pharmaceutical companies. Those healthcare facilities can contract with pharmacies to buy and dispense those drugs on their behalf. That's a look at news from the newsroom. I'm Ryan Cunningham.
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4: Here's your KDLM weatherology forecast. A fire weather watch begins at 11 a.m. Friday. Ample sunshine expected today with daytime highs approaching 74. Northwesterly winds 5 to 10 miles per hour. Mainly clear skies tonight, lows level off around 50. Partly cloudy skies tomorrow, slight chance for storms, high of 77. I'm meteorologist Jennifer Wojcicki. Currently, it's 41 degrees.
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1: With a check of sports headlines, I'm David Kenderman. While the Minnesota Timberwolves are now on the brink of elimination from the postseason, a 126-97 loss to San Antonio, Game 5 of the NBA Western Conference semifinals last night at Texas, Minnesota trailed by 12 points at half and by as many as 30 late in the game. The Spurs lead the best-of-seven series 3-2 with a Game 6 coming up Friday night at the Target Center. Anthony Edwards did pace Minnesota with 20 last night. Julius Randle had a double-double, 17 points and 10 rebounds. San Antonio star Victor Wembanyama scored 27, grabbed 17 rebounds, and leading the Spurs. Minnesota shot just 27% from three-point range and were out-rebounded 50-42. Game 6 will tip off a Friday night at 8:30 in downtown Minneapolis. If Minnesota could push it to a Game 7, that would be coming up Sunday in San Antonio with a time yet to be determined. San Antonio takes it last night in Texas, 126-97, leading the best-of-five series 3-2. The Minnesota Lynx picked up their first win of the season, an 88-84 victory over the Phoenix Mercury in Arizona. Minnesota ended the game on an 8-1 run. Natisha Howard had 14 points and 11 rebounds. Kayla McBride finished with 14. The 1-1 Lynx will now visit Paige Beckers and the Dallas Wings coming up tomorrow evening. Minnesota Twins right-hander Bailey Ober threw a complete game 2-hit shutout. Minnesota beat the Miami Marlins last night in downtown Minneapolis at Target Field 3-2. Ober needed only 89 pitches to finish off the game, striking out 7 and walking no one. He improves to 4-2 on the season and says this is a good step in his return to being a guy from the team that regularly can count on him as a starting pitcher. Catcher Ryan Jeffers belted a 2-run home run in a 3-run fifth inning to provide most of the offense needed for the victory. The 19-23 Twins have won 3 straight and climbed over into a 3-way tie into 3rd place in the AL Central. Minnesota still trails Cleveland, though, by 3 games. Miami is 19-23 and in 4th place in the NL East. Game 2 of the 3-game interleague series is set for tonight at Target Field, 6:40 first pitch, 6 o'clock with a pregame show on KDLM. Well, the 2-time defending PWHL champs will not be able to make it a 3rd time. They saw their season come to an end, a close 2-1 loss in Game 5 last night in Montreal. The host, Vicois, advanced to a take on Ottawa in the Walter Cup Finals now. Minnesota got its goal from Samantha Kogan, tying the game in the second period. Montreal captain Marie-Philippe Poulin ended up scoring a power play goal in the 3rd period to give her team the eventual game winner. Frost goaltender Maggie Rooney of Andover was great in the net, having 15 of 17 shots. Minnesota did outshoot Montreal 26-17 overall, but in the best of 5 series, it goes to Montreal 2-1. The Frost season comes to an end. And the Minnesota Wild are officially trying to stave off elimination tonight. They need to win 3 straight against Colorado. The Avalanche came out on top in Game 4 Monday night in downtown St. Paul, a 5-2 victory to take a commanding 3-1 series. Jesper Wallstad made 29 saves for the Wild, but it wasn't good enough. Parker Kelly broke a 2-2 tie midway through the third to put the Avalanche on top before adding a pair of empty netters to finish off the scoring at 5-2. That means the Wild need to win those 3 straight games in order to advance into the conference finals. John Hines announced that both Joel Eriksson Ek and Jonas Brodin will miss the game due to injury, and neither made the trip to Denver. Both have missed each game of the series. The puck will drop tonight at 7:10 from Ball Arena in Detroit. Meanwhile, the NHL has named Minnesota general manager Bill Guerin as one of the 3 finalists for the league's GM of the year. Colorado's Chris McFarlane and Anaheim's Pat Verbeek are the other 2 finalists. Once again, Minnesota at Colorado, 7 o'clock faceoff tonight in Game 5. For Game 6, it would be Colorado at Minnesota. That would be coming up on Friday evening at 7 o'clock. And that's a check of sports headlines. I'm David Kinnerman.
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1: 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Jaquar Rain Jack Burnett, age 21 of Nantawash, died unexpectedly on Thursday, May 7th. Funeral services will be held at the Nantawash Sports Complex Thursday the 14th at 1 p.m. All night wake will be held on Wednesday the 13th starting at 5 p.m. with a ceremony beginning at 7 p.m. and visitation continue until the time of the service on Thursday. The arrangements for Jaquar Rain Jack Burnett of Nantawash have been entrusted to the Anderson Family Funeral Home of Manoman. David Mosney passed away peacefully on May 6th at the Frazee Care Center. Services will be held on Thursday the 14th at 11 a.m. at Zion Lutheran Church in Detroit Lakes. There will be a visitation beginning at 9 a.m. on Thursday. The arrangements for David Mosney have been arranged through the David Donahauer Funeral and Cremation Services of Detroit Lakes. Rodney Wendt, age 65 of New York Mills, passed away on Sunday, March 1st. Visitation will be held 1 to 2 p.m. Friday the 15th at the ITOW Veterans Museum on West Main in Pearl, followed by a memorial service at 2 Friday afternoon. The arrangements for Rodney Wendt of New York Mills are made through the Schoenberger Funeral and Cremation Service of Pearl. Sharon Faye Hill, age 85, passed away on May 5th at Pelican Landing in Detroit Lakes. Services will be held on Saturday the 16th at 11 a.m. Service with visitation to be held 1 hour prior to the services on Saturday. The arrangements for Sharon Faye Hill have been made through the David Donahauer Funeral Home of Detroit Lakes. Mary Paulson, age 79 of Dent, passed away on Sunday, April 19th. A celebration of life will be held from 1 to 4 p.m. at the Dent Community Center on Saturday the 16th. The arrangements for Mary Paulson of Dent have been arranged through the Schoenberger Funeral and Cremation Service of Perham. Funeral announcements brought to you by the West Coast Funeral Home and the David Donahauer Funeral Home, both of Detroit Lakes.
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0: And nothing but a good time, a little Poison. On the station you've got on for classic hits, KBLM. You know, it's a good time. 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We'll check in with Cale Daniels. Coming up next hour is he'll be out there broadcasting live. But stop by today from 9 until noon. Admission is free. Well, with groceries still expensive and gas prices still kind of high and summer just about here, what are you going to do this summer? You're going to take the big long family gathering? You're going to head out east? You're going to head west? You're going to head south? Or maybe you're just going to stay here.
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9: Minnesota News Network, I'm Brent Palm. The U.S. House is scheduled to vote on a bill today that would allow year-round sales of E15 nationwide. Brian Werner of the Minnesota Biofuels Association says medium-sized oil refiners pushed to get the measure pulled from the skinny farm bill last month.
10: They realized they didn't have the votes to kill it, so instead they went to leadership and asked for a further delay. The clock is ticking, and you know we've got a commitment for a vote on the 13th, and hopeful that that vote will still take place and that you know we'll have a strong bipartisan vote in support of it.
9: Werner says they're pretty confident they have the votes to pass it on the House floor. Mayo Clinic President and CEO Dr. Gianrico Ferrugia will step down at the end of the year after leading the Rochester-based healthcare system since 2019. Mayo officials say a national search is already underway for his replacement. And the Minnesota Wild will try to stave off elimination tonight in Game 5 of the second-round playoff series in Colorado. This is MNN.
11: Decades of economic decline.
12: Minnesota has lost $500 million of adjusted gross income.
11: Student test scores falling.
13: More than 70% of Minnesota students are not meeting science standards.
11: $1 billion of fraud.
3: The scope of fraudulent use of taxpayers' money will exceed $1 billion.
11: This isn't sustainable. And will Klobuchar do anything differently? I mean, I'm afraid Klobuchar is just more the same. Klobuchar has done things the same for three decades.
13: But it's not working.
11: $1 billion of fraud. Student scores falling, jobs vanishing. I don't know if Minnesota survives another 4 years of Klobuchar and failures. America's PAC is responsible for the content of this advertising, paid for by America's PAC and not authorized by any of their candidate or committee. America's PAC 527.com. Detroit Lakes
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14: Here's your KDLM weatherology forecast. A fire weather watch begins at 11 a.m. Friday. Ample sunshine expected today with daytime highs approaching 74. Northwesterly winds 5 to 10 miles per hour. Mainly clear skies tonight, lows level off around 50. Partly cloudy skies tomorrow, slight chance for storms, high of 77. I'm meteorologist Jennifer Wojcicki. Currently 44.
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18: Ladies and gentlemen, it's time!
0: For three clips to win it, brought to you by Bleacher's Bar and Grill here in the Detroit Lakes, home of the Tuesday Blue Plate Special. Next Tuesday's Blue Plate Special, country fried steak, mashed potatoes and gravy, and a dessert. 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Come on out and check it out. Bleachers, Bar and Grill, Detroit Lakes, always the best place to watch the game. All right, we're doing some disaster movies this week. If you're new and this is your first time, here's how we play the game. I'll give you some audio clues. You identify today's disaster movie. Dial 847-1340. Get it right today, and we'll hook you up with a Detroit Lakes Craft Bev Tour t-shirt. Highly collectible. All right, a little background on today's disaster movie. This one came out December 16th, 1974. There was some fascination with disaster flicks in the 70s. I had a budget of $14 million. Did pretty well at the box office. $203.5 million. You can figure it out. Give me a call. 847-1340, as always. We will put you on the air to see if we make you a winner. All right, gang. Good luck. Listen closely, and here we go. Clip number one on three clips to win it.
18: We got a fire here! Well, I think it's under control, but...
19: Well, then, why the urgency?
18: Urgency? Hey, Dunk, if that fire was caused by fluky wiring in this building, we could get fires breaking out everywhere.
19: Doug, I think you're overreacting. But I am not going to concern myself with a fire in a storage room on 81 because it can't possibly affect us up here.
0: Yeah, you'd have to worry about a fire on floor 81. You know what disaster movie that is? 847-1340. Need a little help? We're back next with clip number two.
20: We've all been waiting and waiting for this day, right? 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
0: All right, back on three clips to winner. We are testing your disaster movie knowledge today. You can figure it out. Give me a call, 847-1340. Here you go. Here's clip number two.
21: The structural strength of the joists and risers up there in the promenade room, in my opinion, could definitely withstand the explosion.
22: What explosion?
21: We can blow the tanks two floors above the promenade room. They hold 1 million gallons of water. That's more than enough to drown the fire.
22: You're crazy.
21: Mike, it's the only way.
22: Well, how do you know it'll work? You could kill everybody up there.
21: I don't think so.
0: All right, let's go to the phones. Hi, good morning, Katie Lem. Who's this?
23: This is Patty.
0: Patty, how are we doing this morning?
23: We're doing really good. The sun is finally shining.
0: It is. I think that's
23: no wind.
0: Common theme amongst everybody. The sun is out today and the wind is down. All right, we gave you the first two clues. Do you know what classic disaster flick that is?
23: Is it Towering Inferno?
1: 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Steve McQueen, Paul Newman, William Holden, Faye Dunaway, Fred Astaire, Susan Blakely, Richard Chamberlain, Jennifer Jones, O.J. Simpson, Robert Vaughn, and Robert Wagner. The Towering Inferno.
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0: Patty, nicely done. And Towering Inferno it is. Congratulations. All right, you got a Detroit Lakes Craft Bev t-shirt. You can stop by and pick up your prize. Have a great weekend. Thanks for playing along with us today on Three Clips to Win It.
23: Thanks. Have a good day.
0: All right, you have a good day as well. Patty got it right. Going back to 1974. Yeah, the Towering Inferno. We will do another disaster movie tomorrow. 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
0: Lots of sunshine, just shy of 50. We're at 49. It's a gorgeous Wednesday. Celebrate Aging Expo kicks off at 9 o'clock. We'll check in with Cale Daniels next hour. The Stones on KDLM.

0: Bob Seger and the Silver Bullet Band, Night Moves, on the station you've got on for classic hits, KDLM. We're about 7 minutes away from 8 o'clock. Gorgeous day, sunshine and 50. Celebrate aging kicks off at 9 o'clock down at the Holiday Inn here in Detroit Lakes. We'll check in with Cale Daniels with an update on next hour. Speaking of updates, of course, we are right smack dab in the middle of graduation. High school graduation's just around the corner, and many college graduates have already walked across the stage as they begin the next stage of their life. How were those 4 years?
1: Graduation season is finally here.
2: Didn't graduate? How low can you get?
1: So it's a perfect time to catch up with graduating college seniors and ask one simple question. What's the most important thing you learned in the past 4 years?
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29: Here's your KDLM weatherology forecast. A fire weather watch begins at 11 a.m. Friday and continues until 9 p.m. Friday night. Ample sunshine expected today with daytime highs approaching 74. Northwesterly winds 5 to 10 miles per hour. Mainly clear skies. Tonight, lows dip down to about 50. Partly cloudy skies. Tomorrow, slight chance for storms. Highs around 77. I'm meteorologist Jennifer Wojcicki. Right now, it's 46 degrees.
30: This is MNN Sports. I'm Mike Graham. The Wolves wilted in the third quarter late and lost in San Antonio in Game 5 last night, 126-97. They now trail the series 3-2. Anthony Edwards had 20 points, but says it was tough sledding against the Spurs and star player Victor Wembanyama.
31: Some of the stuff that Wemby was doing, you don't really have too much of an answer for it. Just kind of hope he misses, but he came out high, he made a bunch of shots. I feel like we adjusted, fall back in the game, tried to dig ourselves out of the hole, but eventually they created another league and running out in transition. We got to get back, get matched up. Game plan mistakes that we keep making, and it's too late in the series to make these mistakes.
30: Game 6 is in Minneapolis on Friday night. The Lynx beat Phoenix last night 88-84. The Frost lost Game 5 in Montreal to end the season last night 2-1. The Wild are hoping their season doesn't end. They play at Colorado tonight, trailing the best of 7-3-1. And a big pitching effort from Bailey Ober. Minnesota beat Miami 3-0 last night. Ober had a two-hit complete game shutout. This is MNN Sports.
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7: That's a wrap on hour number two on a KDLM Wednesday. Brian Cunningham, an update from the News Center, and of course, Celebrate Aging kicks off at 9. 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Sunshine and clear skies, 50 at the town. Good morning. 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
9: I'm Deborah Rodriguez. President Trump arrived in Beijing last hour. He was greeted on the tarmac by hundreds of young people waving miniature U.S. and Chinese flags ahead of a two-day summit with President Xi Jinping. On the agenda, the war in Iran, trade, tariffs, and Taiwan. Correspondent Wee Jia Jiang.
10: Both of these leaders understand that they need each other when it comes to their economies. They are so intertwined that it is in the best interest for both Presidents Xi and Trump to maintain this stability and to open up the doors for each other rather than closing them.
9: A year after it opened with great fanfare, Alligator Alcatraz, the immigration detention center in the Florida Everglades, is closing. CBS News Miami's Jim DeFede.
15: Best guess is by early July, that'll be returned to what it was before, which was a little used airport that was designed to help pilots train for touchdowns and takeoffs and that sort of thing.
9: We're hearing from one of the 18 Americans now in quarantine after their hantavirus cruise ship experience. Correspondent Steve Kathan.
16: 30-year-old Jake Rosmarin has posted online about his new surroundings in a Nebraska quarantine unit.
19: We have a dresser and fridge, a smart TV. Here's my thermometer for temperature checks during the day.
16: Rosmarin, who's a content creator and photographer from Boston, says he's ordered a new mattress pad and pillows to increase his comfort level.
9: French officials say a passenger who tested positive before she was hospitalized in Paris is now in critical condition. The outbreak's blamed for 3 deaths. In London, a royal welcome for King Charles, who laid out the British government's legislative program for the year ahead in his speech to an opening session of Parliament.
33: An increasingly dangerous and volatile world threatens the United Kingdom, with the conflict in the Middle East only the most recent example.
9: Plans included controlling the cost of living there and strengthening ties with the EU. Prime Minister Keir Starmer looking on amid his own fight to keep his job. Trying to lower your blood pressure? Check this out.
34: Aerobic and high-intensity interval training have an immediate positive impact on blood pressure. A study in the British Journal of Sports Medicine found that aerobic training is one of the best exercises for significantly lowering blood pressure over 24 hours.
9: CBS's Michael George. Average gas prices at $4.51 a gallon today. This is CBS News.
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14: Harvard is confronting a shameful piece of its past.
17: Using the latest DNA technology, Harvard has identified more than 1,600 people who were enslaved by Harvard faculty or staff before 1865. Harvard professor Henry Louis Gates Jr.
18: Harvard will be a leader not only in scholarship, but in demonstrating institutional honesty and humility in confronting the complexities of our university's past.
17: Harvard says it looks forward to telling descendants stories and honoring their memory. Michael Wallace, CBS News.
14: Mel Brooks is handing off some of his most prized possessions.
20: Springtime for Hitler.
14: Brooks, who turns 100 next month, donating his personal archives to the National Comedy Center in Jamestown, New York. Among them, his lyrics for that song from The Producers and storyboards from Blazing Saddles. Deborah Rodriguez, CBS News.
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7: 808 here on a Wednesday, sunshine and 52, 74 for the afternoon high, 50 the overnight low. Could see a chance of a shower tomorrow afternoon, but 77. Forecast details coming up later on this hour, and we've got a birthday and anniversary club just around the corner. 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The doors open up at 9 o'clock, just under an hour from now. And they're running till noon. Stop by. Always a good time. Lots of booths. And then coming up at the end of things today, right around the noon hour, join Dave Lee and yours truly as we'll be doing a little bingo to wrap up the Celebrate Aging Expo. Stop by today. 9 until noon. Admission is free. And again, we'll check in with Cale coming up here a little bit later on this hour from Celebrate Aging. Local news on a Wednesday this hour is brought to you by West Joe's Funeral Home.
0: From the newsroom, I'm Ryan Cunningham. White Earth Nation has high hopes for its cannabis business and is looking at big profit increases this year from dispensaries in Moorhead and St. Cloud. The Moorhead dispensary saw net profits jump of $1.5 million in fiscal year 2025, expected to go to $5.8 million this year, according to White Earth Secretary Treasurer Mike LaRocque, who spoke at the White Earth State of the Nation event in Minomin on Thursday. Net profits from the St. Cloud site were $885,000 in fiscal year 2025. Those are expected to increase to $2.8 million this year. White Earth now operates cannabis dispensaries in Minomin, Moorhead, St. Cloud, and East Grand Forks, which opened last week and is very successful, according to LaRocque. The tribe has also closed on property for a dispensary in Chanhassen with the goal of operating in July in a very limited and potentially lucrative market there. The tribe's cannabis business, Wabigwan Mashkiki, now has 194 employees. The Detroit Lakes 29th Annual Festival of Birds will take place May 14th through 16th. Both field trips to the Bluestem Prairie Buffalo River State Park on Friday and Hamden Slough on Saturday are full. At last report, there may have been availability for Saturday's other field trip to Tamarack National Wildlife Refuge due to a last-minute cancellation. Those activities begin on Thursday with a bird trivia social at Buck's Mill Brewing at Washington Avenue, Detroit Lakes, from 4:30 to 6:30. Besides a fun evening of bird-themed brain teasers and a chance to socialize with fellow birders, the event will include nachos, pizza, and salad catered by Zorba's, as well as a cash bar featuring all the beer, seltzers, and sours that the local brewery has on tap, both alcoholic and non-alcoholic options available. Then on Friday night, Fair Hills Resort, located south of Detroit Lakes, will host a 5 p.m. dinner,

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0: Minnesota legislators have closed a loophole in the law regarding drivers and stopping for a school bus. Now drivers must stop for flashing red lights on the bus, regardless of whether the stop arm is extended. The law previously required drivers to stop only when the flashing red lights were activated and the stop arm was extended. That language created a situation in which some drivers might pass the bus when the lights were flashing, but the stop arm was not yet fully extended. According to Minnesota State Patrol Lieutenant Brian Rue, the language is now clear and there's no longer any gray area. When a school bus has its flashing red lights on, you stop. Vehicles that are approaching must stop at least 20 feet away from the bus, whether or not the stop arm is extended. Rue spoke at an April 28th news conference about the updated law that ends any driver's attempt at beating a stop arm. As students are getting off the school bus, the update became effective immediately upon passage. A 16-year-old boy from Bemidji is accused of shooting his parents and a third adult after he lost his cell phone privileges. The teen faces four felony charges stemming from the shooting May 7th, including illegal possession of a firearm, three counts of assault with a dangerous weapon. Prosecutors are asking for the teen to be tried as an adult in Beltrami County District Court. All victims are expected to recover. The teen's mom was discharged from a Bemidji hospital, the dad being treated at a Fargo hospital. She declined interview requests Monday, but in a video from inside the hospital posted to Facebook, the parents extended thanks for the love and support of the well-wishers. The father said it's been a rough road. The mother said, and we still love our son. Former State Senator Justin Eichhorn is expected to plead guilty to attempted enticement of a minor on Thursday in federal court in St. Paul. The Grand Rapids Republican was arrested in March of last year during an underage prostitution sting in Bloomington. Eichhorn, a father of four, resigned from the Senate following his arrest. A change of plea notice was filed in U.S. District Court Monday. His defense attorney claims federal prosecutors targeted Eichhorn because he was a state lawmaker. Others charged in the case are also facing state charges. His wife filed for divorce shortly after his arrest. And with less than a week remaining in the Minnesota legislature's 2026 session, rural hospital leaders gathered Tuesday at the state capitol in support of House File 3609, a bill that would shore up existing 340B enforcement law. The federal 340B drug pricing program allows qualifying hospitals and clinics to buy discounted medications from pharmaceutical companies. Those healthcare facilities can contract with pharmacies to buy and dispense those drugs on their behalf. That's a look at news from the newsroom. I'm Ryan Cunningham.
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3: weather. Look at our forecast this hour, brought to you by the First National Bank of Detroit Lakes, my kind of bank.
4: Here's your KDLM weatherology forecast. A fire weather watch begins at 11 a.m. Friday and continues until 9 p.m. Friday night. Ample sunshine expected today, with daytime highs approaching 74. Northwesterly winds 5 to 10 miles per hour. Mainly clear skies tonight, lows dip down to about 50. Partly cloudy skies tomorrow, slight chance for storms, highs around 77. I'm meteorologist Jennifer Wojcicki. Right now, it's 48 degrees.
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6: With a check of sports headlines, I'm David Kinderman. While the Minnesota Timberwolves are now on the brink of elimination from the postseason, a 126-97 loss to San Antonio, Game 5 of the NBA Western Conference semifinals last night in Texas. Minnesota trailed by 12 points at half and by as many as 30 late in the game. The Spurs lead the best-of-seven series 3-2 with a Game 6

0: coming up Friday night at the Target Center. Anthony Edwards did pace Minnesota with 20 last night. Julius Randle had a double-double, 17 points and 10 rebounds. San Antonio star Victor Wembanyama scored 27, grabbed 17 rebounds, and leading the Spurs. Minnesota shot just 27% from three-point range and were out-rebounded 50-42. Game 6 will tip off a Friday night at 8:30 in downtown Minneapolis. If Minnesota could push it to a Game 7, that would be coming up Sunday in San Antonio with a time yet to be determined. San Antonio takes it last night in Texas, 126-97, leading the best of 5 series 3-2. The Minnesota Lynx picked up their first win of the season, an 88-84 victory over the Phoenix Mercury in Arizona. Minnesota ended the game on an 8-1 run. Natisha Howard had 14 points and 11 rebounds. Kayla McBride finished with 14. The 1-1 Lynx will now visit Paige Beckers and the Dallas Wings coming up tomorrow evening. Minnesota Twins right-hander Bailey Ober threw a complete game two-hit shutout. Minnesota beat the Miami Marlins last night in downtown Minneapolis at Target Field 3-2. Ober needed only 89 pitches to finish off the game, striking out 7 and walking no one. He improves to 4-2 on the season and says this is a good step in his return to being a guy from the team that regularly can count on him as a starting pitcher. Catcher Ryan Jeffers belted a 2-run home run in a 3-run fifth inning to provide most of the offense needed for the victory. The 19-23 Twins have won 3 straight and climbed over into a 3-way tie into 3rd place in the AL Central. Minnesota still trails Cleveland, though, by 3 games. Miami is 19-23 and in 4th place in the NL East. Game 2 of the 3-game interleague series is set for tonight at Target Field. 6:40 first pitch, 6 o'clock with a pregame show on KDLM. Well, the 2-time defending PWHL champs will not be able to make it a 3rd time. They saw their season come to an end, a close 2-1 loss in Game 5 last night in Montreal. The host, Vicois, advanced to a take on Ottawa in the Walter Cup Finals now. Minnesota got its goal from Samantha Kogan, tying the game in the second period. Montreal captain Marie-Philippe Poulin ended up scoring a power play goal in the 3rd period to give her team the eventual game winner. Frost goaltender Maggie Rooney of Andover was great in the net, having 15 of 17 shots. Minnesota did outshoot Montreal 26-17 overall. But in the best of 5 series, it goes to Montreal 2-1. The Frost season comes to an end. And the Minnesota Wild are officially trying to stave off elimination tonight. They need to win 3 straight against Colorado. The Avalanche came out on top in Game 4 Monday night in downtown St. Paul, a 5-2 victory to take a commanding 3-1 series. Jesper Wallstad made 29 saves for the Wild, but it wasn't good enough. Parker Kelly broke a 2-2 tie midway through the third to put the Avalanche on top before adding a pair of empty netters to finish off the scoring at 5-2. That means the Wild need to win those 3 straight games in order to advance into the conference finals. John Hines announced that both Joel Eriksson Ek and Jonas Brodin will miss the game due to injury, and neither made the trip to Denver. Both have missed each game of the series. The puck will drop tonight at 7:10 from Ball Arena in Detroit. Meanwhile, the NHL has named Minnesota general manager Bill Guerin as one of the 3 finalists for the league's GM of the year. Colorado's Chris McFarlane and Anaheim's Pat Verbeek are the other 2 finalists. Once again, Minnesota at Colorado, 7 o'clock faceoff tonight in Game 5. For Game 6, it would be Colorado at Minnesota. That would be coming up on Friday evening at 7 o'clock. And that's a check of sports headlines. I'm David Kinnerman.
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2: Gail Daniels live at the Detroit Lakes Holiday Inn as the Celebrate Aging Expo is officially going on today from 9 to noon. Amy is the head event coordinator. She's running the show here. Amy, how are you doing today?
3: I'm great, thank you.
2: So Amy, what are some of the things that people can expect to see today?
3: Yes, lots of stuff actually. 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It's free. 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We have over 50 businesses joining us today that are sharing information about aging and how you can age gracefully. There's great enrichment here and lots of great information, but then we also have some fun as well. So if you have not been here before, these vendors, they bring lots of fun giveaway items. Every single booth has a door prize. We're giving away Chanhassen Dinner Theater tickets, Twins tickets, a Jane K. Marine pontoon ride. 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

0: It's 8:30, time for the birthday and anniversary club. We do it Monday through Friday here on KDLM. 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When you select one winner at random, they get the prize back, the DQ certificate, and that birthday bouquet. Let's get to it. Birthdays and anniversaries for Wednesday, May 13th. Happy birthday today going out to Amanda Germanson. Amanda, happy birthday from all of your friends. And one anniversary to tell you about today. Dave and Joy Showviller celebrate their anniversary. Happy anniversary to the Showvillers from Craig, Indiana, and Steve and Debbie. That's our list of two. We'll come back with the coin toss right after this.
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2: Happy Thanksgiving.
0: All right, whenever we have a pair, we'll do a coin toss. Heads, we will go with Amanda, and tails, we'll go with the Showvillers. All right, here we go. Oh, that was a bad toss. That was really bad. All right, there we go. Rolling around, that one lands on heads. Congratulations, Amanda Germanson. You are the Birthday Anniversary Club winner. Enjoy your DQ certificate and that birthday bouquet. We'll come back and do it again tomorrow right here on KDLM. Stick around. 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We will check in with Cale Daniels when we come back.
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0: station you got on for classic hits, Georgia Satellites, on a Wednesday. Celebrate aging doors. Well, they're open. I mean, people are going in there coming up here at 9 o'clock. Stick around. We'll check in with Cale Daniels from Celebrate Aging right after this.
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2: Cale Daniels reporting live from the Holiday Inn in Detroit Lakes as we are almost ready to go for the Celebrate Aging Expo today. It's going on from 9 to noon, and I am joined by Shannon from Arvig, one of the sponsors of Celebrate Aging. How are you doing this morning?
3: I am doing great. We're all set up and ready to meet everybody.
2: Ready to go? 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
2: Absolutely. 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
2: 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Say hello to Shannon. Thank you so much for joining us, and we will keep you guys covered.
4: A new study is highlighting the impacts of planting depth on crop yields. I'm Erin Anderson, and this is Managing for Profit on Brownfield. Ohio State University's Alex Lindsay says more uniform emergence can help farmers reduce the need to replant in 2026. We'll find out more right after this on Brownfield.
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6: University of Minnesota professor Paolo Pagliari is studying the potential of using bacteria that can fix atmospheric nitrogen from the air and make it available for corn.
7: 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And there are a lot of products on the market right now that claim that their bacteria can fix nitrogen. But when we do research trials, we are seeing that a lot of those bacteria are not really doing what they are intended to do. And sometimes they work and sometimes they don't. So we're trying to develop management practices really that can help the farmer be more effective with their nitrogen use.
6: Visit mncorn.org to learn more.
4: Research from Ohio State University shows planting depth can help increase yields in early planting. Associate Professor Alex Lindsay tells Brownfield.
8: Some of the idea with early planting is the soils are cooler. They might be more on the marginal side. And so there's some growers that have been utilizing a shallower planting depth, thinking that the upper areas of the soil will warm up sooner, and it could accelerate crop emergence and development. But there's another school of thought out there thinking that if we plant deeper, conditions will be more uniform as those seeds are germinating and emerging, even if they are a little bit cooler. But more uniformity in the temperature and moisture content may lead to a more even stand and more successful sand establishment later on. And so our research is really trying to hone in on that question, both for corn and soybeans. Can we look to provide an updated recommendation for planting depth if growers are electing to go on the early or ultra-early planting date side of things?
4: He says more uniform emergence can help farmers reduce the need to replant.
8: Some of the recent work that we're doing looking at modern corn and soybean varieties and hybrids suggests that even if water is cold, like 35 or 40 degrees Fahrenheit, those seedlings will likely still germinate and could develop normally. And so I think we're a little bit less concerned at this point in time about imbibitional chilling, but maybe more concerned about the delays in development that we can see at low temperatures. Growth rates tend to be a lot lower, so growth on a daily basis will be slower if temperatures are low. That could increase the time those seeds are germinated but are not emerged, sitting in that soil environment, lending them susceptible to soil pathogens or insect predation, things like that, just because they're not getting out of the soil and becoming self-sufficient. If the stand comes up and it's super uneven or spotty, so then the advantage of planting early is kind of lost at that point in time. And so if we can increase the successful stand establishment, that could help improve profits at the end of the season.
4: Lindsay says planting in cooler temperatures can slow crop development and make it more susceptible to disease. I'm Erin Anderson, and this is Managing for Profit on Brown Fields.
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10: Here's your KDLM weatherology forecast. A fire weather watch begins at 11 a.m. Friday and continues until 9 p.m. Friday night. Ample sunshine expected today with daytime highs approaching 74. Northwesterly winds 5 to 10 miles per hour. Mainly clear skies. Tonight, lows dip down to about 50. Partly cloudy skies. Tomorrow, slight chance for storms. Highs around 77. I'm meteorologist Jennifer Wojcicki. Currently, it's 54 degrees.
0: Just a reminder, Celebrate Aging Expo is underway as we speak at the Holiday Inn here at Troy Lakes. Doors open until noon today. Don't forget, a lot of fun. Cale Daniels is still down there. He'll be checking with us live throughout the morning hours. And then at the end of things today, by the way, I told you free admission, right at noon as they wrap up the expo. Then join me along with Dave Lee in the bar. We'll be doing a little bar bingo, some free bingo in the bar for some great prizes, courtesy of Washington Square Mall. So stop on out, say hi to the crew, and check out Celebrate Aging Expo. 9 to noon today, free admission, presented by Essentia Health. And again, Cale will check in with us here coming up in the 9 o'clock hour. Tonight on KDLM, it's the Twins and the Marlins. Pregame at 6 o'clock, first pitch at 6:40. Of course, tonight, the Minnesota Wild, it's a winner-go-home game as they are down 3-1 in that best-of-seven series. Unfortunately, not able to win game four. And the Avs can wrap it up tonight. Face-off tonight, I believe, about 7 o'clock. Out in Colorado, good luck to the Wild, and we'll see if they can force another game against the Avs. But again, we'll have the Twins game for you tonight, 6:40 for that first pitch tonight against the Marlins. All right, stick around, some classic hits, and then Cale Daniels will check in here throughout the morning from Celebrate Aging at the Holiday Inn in Detroit Lakes, 9 to noon, presented by Essentia Health.
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12: CBS News Brief. President Trump has arrived in China for a two-day summit with Xi Jinping. National security contributor Samantha Vinograd.
13: We are now in the performance phase of the process. There are months of planning that go into these kinds of summits to include trying to prioritize exactly what topics to put on the agenda. There's such a long list.
12: It includes the Iran war, trade, tariffs, and Taiwan. Florida's alligator Alcatraz immigration detention centers closing. CBS News Miami's Jim DeFede.
14: It'll take about 2 to 3 weeks to break down all the fencing, all the structures, the trailers, everything that they built out there to house those inmates.
12: Jake Rosemarin, one of the 16 Americans being monitored for hantavirus at a hospital in Omaha, has posted an inside peek.
15: A smart TV. Here's my thermometer for temperature checks during the day.
12: CBS News Brief. I'm Deborah Rodriguez.
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18: Minnesota News Network, I'm Brent Palm. The U.S. House is scheduled to vote on a bill today that would allow year-round sales of E15 nationwide. Brian Werner of the Minnesota Biofuels Association says medium-sized oil refiners pushed to get the measure pulled from the skinny farm bill last month.
19: They realized they didn't have the votes to kill it, so instead they went to leadership and asked for a further delay. The clock is ticking, and you know we've got a commitment for a vote on the 13th, and hopeful that that vote will still take place and that you know we'll have a strong bipartisan vote in support of it.
18: Werner says they're pretty confident they have the votes to pass it on the House floor. Mayo Clinic President and CEO Dr. Gianrico Ferrugia will step down at the end of the year after leading the Rochester-based healthcare system since 2019. Mayo officials say a national search is already underway for his replacement. And the Minnesota Wild will try to stave off elimination tonight in Game 5 of the second-round playoff series in Colorado. This is MNN.
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21: Minnesota has lost $500 million of adjusted gross income.
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20: 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I mean, I'm afraid Klobuchar is just more the same. Klobuchar has done things the same for three decades.
22: But it's not working.
20: $1 billion of fraud. 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I don't know if Minnesota survives another 4 years of Klobuchar and failures. America's PAC is responsible for the content of this advertising, paid for by America's PAC and not authorized by any other candidate or committee. America's PAC 527.com.
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10: Here's your KBLM weatherology forecast. A fire weather watch begins at 11 a.m. Friday and continues until 9 p.m. Friday night. Ample sunshine expected today with daytime highs approaching 74. Northwesterly winds 5 to 10 miles per hour. Mainly clear skies. Tonight, lows dip down to about 50. Partly cloudy skies. Tomorrow, slight chance for storms. Highs around 77. I'm meteorologist Jennifer Vujicic. Currently, it's 54 degrees.

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Parking is filling up a tad. If you're looking at it from Highway 10, you're going to want to park farther on to the right side of the Holiday Inn. 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We've got all sorts of information for you here, from Arvig to Essentia, all the nine yards. You can learn more about how you can celebrate aging and age gracefully. And there's so many amazing resources all around. There's going to be coffee, treats, and plenty of vendors. And stop on by. It's 9 to noon. And then at the end, if you're still looking for a little bit of fun, there's going to be bingo that's completely free to play in the bar at Holiday.

0: Dale Daniels at the Holiday Inn in Detroit Lakes as we are celebrating aging. Amy is the event coordinator, the planner, the mind behind it all. Joining me today, it is going amazing here today. How are you doing?
1: I am doing great. This is so fun. We had a line right out at the start, and it's a beautiful day. So we really encourage people to come out for some fun.
0: Absolutely. So when you come in, it's packed right now. We want to kind of go over the layout. How should people kind of go in, go out? What's the layout of the land here?
1: Yes, that's a great idea. So you'll walk through the main doors and you'll get your Essentia tote bag. Look in your tote bag to see if you have a golden ticket. Then you'll find vendors throughout the hallway in the lobby. New this year, we have some vendors set up in the poolside room. So if you take a right, right off of the lobby, we have vendors in the poolside room. And then in the ballroom, as you know, Kale, it's packed with vendors.
0: Absolutely.
1: And it's so fun to see everyone's booths. They've done a great job this year. And then you're going to want to mosey down to the bar area because we have Goose Gang popcorn down there until supplies last. And then we have some crafts and some fun plant steaks that we're giving away. So you'll want to check out kind of all areas. Plan on spending some time here.
0: And if they get a golden ticket, where do they go with that?
1: So the golden ticket, they get to claim right at the entrance, and they get to pick out a plant from Country Fields.
0: Oh my gosh, how cool is that? Make sure to check your bags when you come in. You don't want to miss that. Kale Daniels at the Holiday Inn. Come on by, stop on by for the Celebrate Aging from 9 a.m. to noon.
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4: Here's your KDLM weatherology forecast. A fire weather watch begins at 11 a.m. Friday and continues until 9 p.m. Friday night. Ample sunshine expected today with daytime highs approaching 74. Northwesterly winds 5 to 10 miles per hour. Mainly clear skies tonight, lows dip down to about 50. Partly cloudy skies tomorrow, slight chance for storms, highs around 77. I'm meteorologist Jennifer Wojcicki. Currently, it's 57 degrees.
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0: Gail Daniels at the Holiday Inn in Detroit Lakes as we are cruising through the Celebrate Aging Expo. It is packed in here. I am joined by Cole with Essentia. Cole, how's it going today?
1: It's going really good. Lots of people here today.
0: It's going crazy today. So when they come by and stop by, the Essentia booth is just to the right in the ballroom. What are some things that they can learn about Essentia Health today?
1: Great. Yeah,
0: for sure. We got a lot of our great services here today. Number one, we can do blood pressure screenings, which I think is primary care, and hypertension management is super important for patients in the community as you age, especially. Another site that we have is our colorectal cancer screening, so you can schedule your colonoscopy today. So we're all about preventative care and preventing chronic diseases from occurring and cancer. So come stop by, check us out. We have our pharmacy booth here today. We also have our assisted living and nursing home people if you're interested in alternative living sites, and our therapy team as well. Absolutely. So come on by. They have that blood pressure checker there. I think everyone could use that. I think me particularly, I might stop by there later as well. It can float up there, especially after an energy drink or two. But there's so many amazing services that Essentia has here today. And Essentia is so big in the community. We want to thank them for being a presenting sponsor of this event. It's such an amazing event, and Essentia has so many amazing services. When you come on by the Holiday Inn from 9 to noon, make sure to stop on by. We'll keep you guys posted.

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1: CBS News Brief, trade, AI, and the war in Iran, all expected to headline President Trump's meetings with China's president. CBS's Anna Koren in Beijing.
2: Whilst he said before he departed Washington that he doesn't necessarily need China's help, we know that Xi Jinping will no doubt be having extensive conversations with him about Iran.
1: With the war still raging in Ukraine, President Zelensky hopes that conflict will be on the Beijing agenda.
3: We expect the issue of ending Russia's war against Ukraine to be raised while the President of the United States is in China.
1: The government says wholesale inflation came in hot last month, producer prices up 6% from 1 year ago. At the Vatican today, Pope Leo prayed at the spot where a previous pope was nearly killed.
4: On this day, 45 years ago, an attempt was made on the life of Pope John Paul II.
1: CBS News Brief. I'm Steve Kathan.
5: Cale Daniels at the Holiday Inn in Detroit Lakes as we embark on hour two of the Celebrate Aging event. It has been packed in here. It's been so busy. There's so much educational things here, and it's fun, too. Amy joins me as well, the mastermind behind this event. How's it going?
6: It's going great. It's been such a fun morning.
5: I've seen her run around. There's a lot to do. It's a three-hour event, and you can really fill those 3 hours and probably still have more left to do. We've got some events coming up as well as we head on towards noon with the bingo. We've got other things going on as well, don't we?
6: Yes. Yep. So down in the bar area, we've got a butterfly craft. We're giving away Goose Gang popcorn while supplies last. We've got the bingo at noon sponsored by the Washington Square Mall, and we've got a ton of gift cards to mall businesses that we're giving away. So it has been, yes, it has been a busy morning. It's so fun to hear the laughter throughout the place.
5: Absolutely.
6: And the connection and the hugs. And so yes, please come out. There's plenty of time to still enjoy this event and get lots of great information and some goodies as well.
5: And I heard there might be some new instructions on parking. Is that, are we directing people to certain areas? It is filling up in the lot.
6: It is filling up. I would say just park wherever you can find a spot at this point.
5: That sounds perfect.
6: Yes, and it's a beautiful day out, which helps too. So if you're open to maybe a little walk, please come see us.
5: Absolutely. We're at the Holiday Inn from 9 to noon. So we've still got a couple hours left. Stop on by. It's free admission, and you'll have a great time. We'll keep you updated.
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9: Minnesota News Network, I'm Brent Palm. A bill packed with social media protections for children passed the Minnesota House, but not before Democrats added an amendment requiring social media companies to report to the BCA shooting threats posted online. GOP Representative Peggy Scott of Andover.
10: This bill is going to do a lot to protect our kids, and there's a lot more going forward that we can do. I think this is an excellent start. And
9: a similar bill is expected to have a committee hearing today in the Senate. Authorities are investigating a deadly boating accident on Lake Vermilion. The St. Louis County Sheriff's Office responded to the accident and several people being thrown into the water Tuesday evening near Manbeck Island. Three people were rescued and taken to a Duluth hospital. First responders tried unsuccessfully to save a fourth victim. And the Timberwolves lost Game 5 of the Western Conference semifinals, 126-97, at San Antonio. This is MNN.
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19: Here's your KDLM weatherology forecast. A fire weather watch begins at 11 a.m. Friday and continues until 9 p.m. Friday night. Ample sunshine expected today with daytime highs approaching 74. Northwesterly winds 5 to 10 miles per hour. Mainly clear skies tonight, lows dip down to about 50. Partly cloudy skies tomorrow, slight chance for storms, highs around 77. I'm meteorologist Jennifer Vujicic. Right now, 59.

0: Cale Daniels at the Holiday Inn in Detroit Lakes as we are cruising through the second hour of the Celebrate Aging Expo. And it has been an amazing time out here. So many friendly faces, so much fun, and so much information. We've got over 40 vendors. We wanted to take a moment to thank our sponsors. We've got Arvig, Ecumen, of course, our presenting sponsor, Essentia Health. 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Again, we have over 40 vendors. 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We've got coffee, treats, and samples. If you haven't stopped by yet, stop by. I believe we still have some tote bags at the door. It is while supplies last. And when you come in, make sure to check that out for a golden ticket to claim one of those plants there. Tons of door prizes. They've got gardening education. So many crafts in the bar space as well. And then when we do wrap up, we do have some bingo as well at noon. It's so much to do. Stop on by the Holiday Inn in Detroit Lakes from 9 to noon. Come check it out. It's free admission, and it's a beautiful day out. We'll keep you posted.
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0: 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Cale Daniels reporting live from the Holiday Inn in Detroit Lakes as we are celebrating aging with the Celebrate Aging Expo. And it has been a wonderful time so far as we near up on the final hour. If you haven't come yet, come on by. We have plenty to do. I swear this hour will be filled with a lot of fun. You can stop on by. It's a beautiful day out. Parking is getting a little bit tight, but it just means that you get to walk outside in that beautiful, beautiful day. We've got over 40 vendors here, and if you come a little bit later, don't worry, because we also have bingo at the bar starting at noon. So it's free admission for that. It's free admission for the event. It's a lot of reasons to come. We want to thank Essentia Health, the presenting sponsor. You can stop on by and learn so much. They've got about four booths there, and it's all different, whether it's alternative homes, they've got blood pressure checks. We've got so many businesses in the area that you can support locally and learn a lot more about. As we move on to the final hour, we want to thank all of the sponsors. There's so many to go over, and all of the vendors as well. Come on by, stop by, and have a good time at the Celebrate Aging Expo. It's going on till noon, but remember, we do have that bingo at noon, so there's plenty of fun to be had after the event. Cale Daniels at the Holiday Inn, signing out for the day.
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0: here's your KDLM weatherology forecast. A fire weather watch begins at 11 a.m. Friday and continues until 9 p.m. Friday night. Ample sunshine expected today with daytime highs approaching 74. Northwesterly winds 5 to 10 miles per hour. Mainly clear skies tonight, lows dip down to about 50. Partly cloudy skies tomorrow, slight chance for storms, highs around 77. I'm meteorologist Jennifer Vujicic. Right now, 61.
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1: CBS News Brief. South Carolina's Supreme Court has thrown out the murder convictions and life sentences for disgraced attorney Alec Murdoch in the deaths of his wife and a son. CBS's Michael Wallace.
2: The state Supreme Court has agreed with Murdoch's attorneys that his trial was tainted by a county clerk's improper comments to jurors.
1: He remains imprisoned on a fraud conviction. President Trump's in China. CBS's Anna Koren in Beijing.
3: President Trump and President Xi both hoping that this will be a productive summit and win-win for both sides.
1: A day after a discouraging inflation report, the government says wholesale prices jumped 6% in April over 1 year ago. Jacob Sonnenschein of Barron's.
4: This is not the end of the bull market for stocks. But it's the number itself was not good.
1: France has ordered 1,700 people on a British cruise ship to stay on board after an outbreak of stomach illness. CBS News Brief. I'm Steve Kate.
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11: Minnesota News Network, I'm Tasha Radal. The U.S. House is scheduled to vote on a bill today that would allow year-round sales of E15 nationwide. Brian Werner of the Minnesota Biofuels Association says medium-sized oil refiners pushed to get the measure pulled from the skinny farm bill last month.
12: They realized they didn't have the votes to kill it, and so instead they went to leadership and asked for a further delay. The clock is ticking, and you know we've got a commitment for a vote on the 13th, and hopeful that that vote will still take place, and that you know we'll have a strong bipartisan vote in support of it.
11: A Northwestern Minnesota drive-in theater is taking an unexpected intermission after Tuesday's winds literally blew off part of the screen. The Skyview Drive in Warren posted on Facebook, "Welp, we've had better days after strong gusts mangled the giant movie screen. And an 87-year-old man is the victim of a deadly fire Tuesday night near Nisswa in the Brainerd Lakes area. This is MNN.
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16: Here's your KDLM weatherology forecast. A fire weather watch begins at 11 a.m. Friday and continues until 9 p.m. Friday night. Ample sunshine expected today with daytime highs approaching 74. Northwesterly winds 5 to 10 miles per hour. Mainly clear skies tonight. Lows dip down to about 50. Partly cloudy skies tomorrow. Slight chance for storms. Highs around 77. I'm meteorologist Jennifer Vujicic. Right now, it's 63 degrees.

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6: Here's your KDLM weatherology forecast. A fire weather watch begins at 11 a.m. Friday. High temperatures reach up to 74 this afternoon under clear skies, northwest winds 5 to 10 miles per hour. Lows level off around 50 tonight, mainly clear skies. A mix of clouds and sun tomorrow, slight chance for storms. High temperatures reach up to 77. I'm meteorologist Jennifer Vujicic. Right now, 63.
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1: CBS News Brief. South Carolina prosecutors say they will retry disgraced lawyer Alec Murdoch, the man convicted of killing his wife and son. His convictions and life sentences tossed out by the state's highest court. Legal analyst Jessica Levinson.
2: He is facing and has been convicted of financial crimes. 12 counts. He's facing 40 years for someone of his age. That is tantamount to a life sentence.
1: The government says prices at the wholesale level shot up last month. Jacob Sonnenschein of Barron's.
3: In this moment, the cost of acquiring goods and getting something ready for sale for a business in the U.S. is up 6% year over year.
1: France has ordered 1,700 people on a British cruise ship to stay put due to a norovirus outbreak, the BBC's James Waterhouse.
4: The authorities were also keen to stress that there is no reason to believe this is linked to the current Hunter virus outbreak across several countries.
1: CBS News Brief, I'm Steve Kathan.
5: From the newsroom, I'm Ryan Cunningham. White Earth Nation has high hopes for its cannabis business and is looking at big profit increases this year from dispensaries in Moorhead and St. Cloud. The Moorhead dispensary saw a net profits jump of $1.5 million in fiscal year 2025, expected to go to $5.8 million this year, according to White Earth Secretary Treasurer Mike LaRocque, who spoke at the White Earth State of the Nation event in Minomen on Thursday. Net profits from the St. Cloud site were $885,000 in fiscal year 2025. Those are expected to increase to $2.8 million this year. White Earth now operates cannabis dispensaries in Minomen, Moorhead, St. Cloud, and East Grand Forks, which opened last week and is very successful, according to LaRocque. The tribe has also closed on property for a dispensary in Chanhassen with the goal of operating in July in a very limited and potentially lucrative market there. The tribe's cannabis business, Wabigwon Meshkiki, now has 194 employees. The Detroit Lakes 29th Annual Festival of Birds will take place May 14th through 16th. Both field trips to the Bluestem Prairie Buffalo River State Park on Friday and Hamden Slough on Saturday are full. At last report, there may have been availability for Saturday's other field trip to Tamarack National Wildlife Refuge due to a last-minute cancellation. Those activities begin on Thursday with a bird trivia social at Buck's Mill Brewing at Washington Avenue, Detroit Lakes, from 4:30 to 6:30. Besides a fun evening of bird-themed brain teasers and a chance to socialize with fellow birders, the event will include nachos, pizza, and salad catered by Zorba's, as well as a cash bar featuring all the beers, seltzers, and sours that the local brewery has on tap, both alcoholic and non-alcoholic options available. Then on Friday night, Fair Hills Resort, located south of Detroit Lakes, will host a 5 p.m. dinner, followed by a humorous presentation from Minnesota's own Al Batt. Batt is a writer, storyteller, humorist, and avid birder, and has received both the Ed Franny Media Award from the Isaac Walton League of America and the Thomas Sadler Roberts Award from the Minnesota Ornithologist Union for lifetime contributions to birding. On Saturday, M-State College in Detroit Lakes will open its doors for an afternoon birders bazaar from 3 to 4:30, which includes a silent auction, vendors, and a book signing by author Pete Cavanaugh, who also will be delivering the keynote presentation later that evening. We'll have more from the newsroom coming up next.
0: Adventure starts here. CF Moto side-by-sides are built for thrill seekers. Hit the mud, sand, or snow, and leave the rest in the dust. J&K Marine.
5: Minnesota legislators have closed a loophole in the law regarding drivers and stopping for a school bus. Now drivers must stop for flashing red lights on the bus, regardless of whether the stop arm is extended. The law previously required drivers to stop only when the flashing red lights were activated and the stop arm was extended. That language created a situation in which some drivers might pass the bus when the lights were flashing, but the stop arm was not yet fully extended. According to Minnesota State Patrol Lieutenant Brian Rue, the language is now clear and there's no longer any gray area. When a school bus has its flashing red lights on, you stop. Vehicles that are approaching must stop at least 20 feet away from the bus, whether or not the stop arm is extended. Ruse spoke at an April 28th news conference about the updated law that ends any driver's attempt at beating a stop arm as students are getting off the school bus. The update became effective immediately upon passage. A 16-year-old boy from Bemidji is accused of shooting his parents and a third adult after he lost his cell phone privileges. The teen faces four felony charges stemming from the shooting May 7th, including illegal possession of a firearm, three counts of assault with a dangerous weapon. Prosecutors are asking for the teen to be tried as an adult in Beltrami County District Court. All victims are expected to recover. The teen's mom was discharged from a Bemidji hospital, the dad being treated at a Fargo hospital. She declined interview requests Monday, but in a video from inside the hospital posted to Facebook, the parents extended thanks for the love and support of the well-wishers. The father said it's been a rough road. The mother said, and we still love our son. Former State Senator Justin Eichhorn is expected to plead guilty to attempted enticement of a minor on Thursday in federal court in St. Paul. The Grand Rapids Republican was arrested in March of last year during an underage prostitution sting in Bloomington. Eichhorn, a father of four, resigned from the Senate following his arrest. A change of plea notice was filed in U.S. District Court Monday. His defense attorney claims federal prosecutors targeted Eichhorn because he was a state lawmaker. Others charged in the case are also facing state charges. His wife filed for divorce shortly after his arrest. And with less than a week remaining in the Minnesota legislature's 2026 session, rural hospital leaders gathered Tuesday at the state capitol in support of House File 3609, a bill that would shore up existing 340B enforcement law. The federal 340B drug pricing program allows qualifying hospitals and clinics to buy discounted medications from pharmaceutical companies. Those healthcare facilities can contract with pharmacies to buy and dispense those drugs on their behalf. That's a look at news from the newsroom. I'm Ryan Cunningham.
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7: Jacquar Rain Jack Burnett, age 21 of Nantawash, died unexpectedly on Thursday, May 7th. Funeral services will be held at the Nantawash Sports Complex Thursday the 14th at 1 p.m. All-night wake will be held on Wednesday the 13th starting at 5 p.m. with a ceremony beginning at 7 p.m. and visitation continue until the time of the service on Thursday. The arrangements for Jacquar Rain Jack Burnett of Nantawash have been entrusted to the Anderson Family Funeral Home of Minomin.
8: David Mosney passed away peacefully on May 6th at the Frazee Care Center. Services will be held on Thursday the 14th at 11 a.m. at Zion Lutheran Church in Detroit Lakes. There will be a visitation beginning at 9 a.m. on Thursday. The arrangements for David Mosney have been arranged through the David Donahauer Funeral and Cremation Services of Detroit Lakes. Rodney Wendt, age 65 of New York Mills, passed away on Sunday, March 1st. Visitation will be held 1 to 2 p.m. Friday the 15th at the ITOW Veterans Museum on West Main in Pearl, followed by a memorial service at 2 Friday afternoon. The arrangements for Rodney Wendt of New York Mills are made through the Schoenberger Funeral and Cremation Service of Pearl. Sharon Faye Hill, age 85, passed away on May 5th at Pelican Landing in Detroit Lakes. Services will be held on Saturday the 6th.

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7: Hello everyone, I'm Mark Dorenkamp with Agribusiness News on Brownfield. The president of the American Soybean Association says farmers are uneasy following the Mosaic Company's announcement it will scale back domestic phosphate production. Scott Metzger tells Brownfield.
8: We were super disappointed to hear this. Times are super tough here on the farm. We've got skyrocketing fertilizer prices. And we saw Mosaic report their last quarter that they had record-breaking profits.
7: ASA is urging President Trump to remove the countervailing duty on imported phosphate fertilizers from Morocco and Russia. And turkey hatchery numbers for April were down on the year, leading to some mixed signals about production. The USDA says there were nearly 24 million turkey eggs in incubation at the start of May, 4% lower than a year ago, while the number of poults hatched during April were just over 21 million head, down 1%. I'm Mark Dorenkamp with Brownfield Ag News.
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14: Minnesota News Network, I'm Tasha Radal. The U.S. House is scheduled to vote on a bill today that would allow year-round sales of E15 nationwide. Brian Werner of the Minnesota Biofuels Association says medium-sized oil refiners pushed to get the measure pulled from the skinny farm bill last month.
15: They realized they didn't have the votes to kill it, and so instead they went to leadership and asked for a further delay. The clock is ticking, and you know we've got a commitment for a vote on the 13th, and hopeful that that vote will still take place and that you know we'll have a strong bipartisan vote in support of it.
14: A Northwestern Minnesota drive-in theater is taking an unexpected intermission after Tuesday's winds literally blew off part of the screen. The Skyview Drive in Warren posted on Facebook, "Welp, We've had better days after strong gusts mangled the giant movie screen.

0: And an 87-year-old man is the victim of a deadly fire Tuesday night near Nisswa in the Brainerd Lakes area. 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
5: This is MNN Sports. I'm Mike Graham. The Wolves wilted in the third quarter late and lost in San Antonio in Game 5 last night, 126-97. They now trail the series 3-2. Anthony Edwards had 20 points, but says it was tough sledding against the Spurs and star player Victor Wembanyama.
6: Some of the stuff that Wemby was doing, you don't really have too much of an answer for it. Just kind of hope he misses, but he came out high, he made a bunch of shots. I feel like we adjusted, fall back in the game, tried to dig ourselves out of the hole, but eventually they created another lead and running out in transition. We got to get back, get mashed up. Game plan mistakes that we keep making, and it's too late in the series to make these mistakes.
5: Game 6 is in Minneapolis on Friday night. The Lynx beat Phoenix last night 88-84. The Frost lost Game 5 in Montreal to end the season last night 2-1. The Wild are hoping their season doesn't end. They play at Colorado tonight, trailing the best of 7-3-1. And a big pitching effort from Bailey Ober. Minnesota beat Miami 3-0 last night. Ober had a two-hit complete game shutout. 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
8: Here's your KDLM weatherology forecast. A fire weather watch begins at 11 a.m. Friday. High temperatures reach up to 74 this afternoon under clear skies, northwest winds 5 to 10 miles per hour. Lows level off around 50 tonight, mainly clear skies. A mix of clouds and sun tomorrow, slight chance for storms. High temperatures reach up to 77. I'm meteorologist Jennifer Vujicic-Ski. Currently, it's 65 degrees.
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Corey Hart kicks off the Classic Hits Cafe Sunglasses at Night. Hope you're doing well. It's me, Dave Lee. Enjoy the sunshine. It's going to be a gorgeous day. 4 decades of your favorites over lunch with Fleetwood Mac on KDLM.

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0: 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We'll take a break, coming back with Genesis, Thompson Twins, Ready for the World, and more. 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
10: Here's your KDLM weatherology forecast. A fire weather watch begins at 11 a.m. Friday. High temperatures reach up to 74 this afternoon under clear skies, northwest winds 5 to 10 miles per hour. Lows level off around 50 tonight, mainly clear skies. A mix of clouds and sun. Tomorrow, slight chance for storms. High temperatures reach up to 77. I'm meteorologist Jennifer Vujicic. Currently, it's 68 degrees.

And in Nancy Wilson, There's Heart, Cat Stevens continues the Classic Hits Cafe on a Wednesday afternoon. It's a wild world. We're Classic Hits, KDLM.

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1: CBS News Brief. Prosecutors in South Carolina plan to retry disgraced lawyer Alec Murdoch after the state Supreme Court overturned his conviction and life sentences for killing his wife and adult son. CBS's Jim Crisula.
2: The justices ruled the clerk of court involved in the case influenced the jury to find Murdoch guilty.
1: The Americans quarantined at a special facility in Omaha, Nebraska after the Hanta virus outbreak on a cruise ship are doing well.
3: As long as they're staying with us, one thing I can assure you is that they're going to be getting the closest monitoring and the best care to make them comfortable while providing for a safe environment for them.
1: President Trump's plan to turn Gitmo into a huge immigration detention center has not materialized. CBS's Camilo Montoya Galvez.
4: According to the documents, government staff, that is employees at the Department of Defense and ICE assigned to this mission to hold detainees, outnumber detainees 100 to 1.
1: There are six detainees. CBS News Brief.

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6: Minnesota News Network, I'm Tasha Radel. Once again, the Minnesota House floor session kicked off today with Democrats demanding action on the gun violence prevention package passed by the Senate. It includes a ban on assault weapons. DFL floor leader Jamie Long.
7: Madam Speaker, we do not have very many days left. It has been 9 days since the bill has been sent to us, and we have heard cries and pleas from Annunciation families and others that the bill be allowed to advance to the floor for a vote.
6: Republican House Speaker Lisa Damith.
8: Representative Long, there are a number of bills that the Senate sent over that are omnibus bills. It is with those others being reviewed.
6: The Minnesota Department of Labor and Industry is awarding $1.5 million in youth skills training grants to 17 partnerships across the state. Minnesota Attorney General Ellison is hosting a forum this evening on the future of Hennepin County Medical Center. HCMC is facing significant financial challenges, and state officials say closing the hospital is not an option. This is MNN.
9: Decades of economic decline.
10: Minnesota has lost $500 million of adjusted gross income.
9: Student test scores falling.
11: More than 70% of Minnesota students are not meeting science standards.
9: A billion dollars of fraud.
12: The scope of fraudulent use of taxpayers' money will exceed $1 billion.
9: This isn't sustainable. 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I mean, I'm afraid Klobuchar is just more the same. Klobuchar has done things the same for three decades.
13: But it's not working.
9: $1 billion of fraud. 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I don't know if Minnesota survives another 4 years of Klobuchar and failures. America's PAC is responsible for the content of this advertising, paid for by America's PAC and not authorized by any other candidate or committee. 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
15: Here's your KDLM weatherology forecast. A fire weather watch begins at 11 a.m. Friday. High temperatures reach up to 74 this afternoon under clear skies, northwest winds 5 to 10 miles per hour. Lows level off around 50, tonight mainly clear skies. A mix of clouds and sun, tomorrow slight chance for storms, high temperatures reach up to 77. I'm meteorologist Jennifer Vujicic-Ski. Currently, it's 68 degrees.
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Queen, we've made it to the 1 o'clock hour. We will rock you. We are the champions. 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

0: Otis Redding sitting on the dock of the bay. We heard from the Bee Gees and Madonna, Michael Jackson around the corner, Manfred Mann's Earth Band, and Robert Palmer. Hang tight.
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0: Simply Irresistible. We're the station you can count on. There's Robert Palmer. We'll take a break, check the weather. Bananarama, Credence, the Fine Young Cannibals, and Steeler's Wheel. It's a Block to the Top up next.
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7: Here's your KDLM weatherology forecast. A fire weather watch begins at 11 a.m. Friday. Ample sunshine expected this afternoon with daytime highs approaching 74. Northwest winds 5 to 10 miles per hour. Mainly clear skies. Tonight, lows around 51. Partly cloudy skies. Tomorrow, chance of rain showers. High temperatures reach up to 78. I'm meteorologist Jennifer Vujicic. Right now, 69.

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1: CBS News Brief. Alec Murdoch's convictions in the deaths of his wife and son are overturned by the South Carolina Supreme Court, and a new trial is ordered. But CBS News legal contributor Jessica Levinson points out
2: he is facing and has been convicted of financial crimes. 12 counts. He's facing 40 years for someone of his age. That is tantamount to a life sentence.
1: On Capitol Hill,
3: by this vote, the yeas are 49, the nays are 50. Therefore, the motion is not agreed to.
1: The Senate fails to pass a resolution aimed at limiting President Trump's military actions in Iran. It's the seventh attempt to limit his Iran war powers. President Trump is in China for a summit with President Xi Jinping. Trade deals are a top priority on the agenda. Trump also says the two will discuss energy in Taiwan. CBS's Anna Korin is in Beijing.
4: President Trump and President Xi both hoping that this will be a productive summit and win-win for both sides.
1: CBS News Brief, I'm Jennifer Kuiper.
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11: Minnesota News Network, I'm Tasha Radel. Inflation is once again putting pressure on Minnesota families. New federal data released this week shows U.S. inflation climbed to 3.8% in April, the highest level in nearly 3 years, driven largely by rising energy prices and food. The countdown to adjournment is on at the Minnesota Capitol, but lawmakers are still negotiating several key budget and policy proposals ahead of the May 18th deadline. Hamline University professor David Schultz.
12: In many cases, these are issues that if they don't get resolved during the session are basically fodder for the 2026 legislative campaign. So there's both incentives to get things done, but also disincentives not to get them done so they can be used as issues.
11: An 87-year-old man is a victim of a deadly fire Tuesday night near Nisswa in the Brainerd Lakes area. Crews located the body of the victim inside the residence during a search. This is MNN.
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0: Here's your KDLM weatherology forecast. A fire weather watch begins at 11 a.m. Friday. Ample sunshine expected this afternoon with daytime highs approaching 74. Northwest winds 5 to 10 miles per hour. Mainly clear skies tonight, lows around 51. Partly cloudy skies tomorrow, chance of rain showers. High temperatures reach up to 78. I'm meteorologist Jennifer Vujicki. Right now, it's 71 degrees.
1: 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Shovelhead? Or a knucklehead? It's the Afternoon Jam with Dave Lee. 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

The Red Hot Chili Peppers kick off the 2 o'clock hour. Under the Bridge, The Romantics up next. Four decades of your favorites. It's the Afternoon Jam with me, Dave Lee, on Classic Hits, KDLM.

0: Supertramp, Take the Long Way Home. Take us along for the ride. Norman Greenbaum, Bruce Springsteen in the mix. Coming back with Joan Jett and the Blackhearts. Some Mellencamp and Billy Joel around the corner.
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0: Billy Joel on the Afternoon Jam. We didn't start the fire. We'll take a break, check the weather, Journey, the Beatles, Huey Lewis in the News, the Rolling Stones, and Rick Ashley. It's another Block to the Top of next.
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5: Here's your KDLM weatherology forecast. A wind advisory begins at 5 a.m. tomorrow morning. A fire weather watch begins at 9 a.m. Friday. A red flag warning begins at 9 a.m. tomorrow. Ample sunshine expected this afternoon with daytime highs approaching 74. Winds out of the northwest 5 to 10 miles per hour. Mainly clear skies. Tonight, lows dip down to about 51. I'm meteorologist Jennifer Wojcicki. Right now, it's 71 degrees.

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CF Moto side-by-sides are built for thrill seekers. Hit the mud, sand, or snow, and leave the rest in the dust. J&K Marine.

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1: CBS News Brief. Amid a fraud probe, Medicare pauses new enrollments for hospice providers. Vice President J.D. Vance also saying,
2: the federal government is deferring $1.3 billion in Medicaid reimbursements from the state of California. And the simple reason is because the state of California has not taken fraud very seriously.
1: The Senate confirms Kevin Warsh as Fed chair. The Guantanamo Bay detention facility is mostly empty despite President Trump's promise to hold 30,000 migrants. CBS's Camilo Montoya-Galvez.
3: According to the document, government staff, that is employees at the Department of Defense and ICE assigned to this mission to hold detainees, outnumber detainees 100-1.
1: The murder convictions for Alec Murdaugh, who was found guilty of killing his wife and son, have been overturned by the South Carolina Supreme Court. CBS's Jim Krasula.
4: The justices ruled the clerk of court involved in the case influenced the jury to find Murdaugh guilty.
1: CBS News Brief. I'm Jennifer Kuiper.
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11: Minnesota News Network, I'm Tasha Radel. Once again, the Minnesota House floor session kicked off today with Democrats demanding action on the gun violence prevention package passed by the Senate. It includes a ban on assault weapons. DFL floor leader Jamie Long.
12: Madam Speaker, we do not have very many days left. It has been 9 days since the bill has been sent to us, and we have heard cries and pleas from Annunciation families and others that the bill be allowed to advance to the floor for a vote.
11: Republican House Speaker Lisa Damith.
13: Representative Long, there are a number of bills that the Senate sent over that are omnibus bills. It is with those others being reviewed.
11: The Minnesota Department of Labor and Industry is awarding $1.5 million in youth skills training grants to 17 partnerships across the state. Minnesota Attorney General Ellison is hosting a forum this evening on the future of Hennepin County Medical Center. HCMC is facing significant financial challenges, and state officials say closing the hospital is not an option. This is MNN.
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20: Here's your KDLM weatherology forecast. A wind advisory begins at 5 a.m. tomorrow morning. A fire weather watch begins at 9 a.m. Friday. A red flag warning begins at 9 a.m. tomorrow. Ample sunshine expected this afternoon with daytime highs approaching 74. Winds out of the northwest, 5 to 10 miles per hour. Mainly clear skies. Tonight, lows dip down to about 51. I'm meteorologist Jennifer Vujicic-Ski. Right now, it's 71 degrees.
0: You bring the peanut butter, Dave Lee brings the jams. It's the Afternoon Jam, classic hits KDLM.

0: Suspicious Minds on the station you can count on. There's the King, Elvis Presley. We heard from David Bowie and Rod Stewart. Take a break. You two on deck, Tony Basil, and a track from Belinda Carlisle. Hang tight.
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0: Well, Linda Carlisle, Mad About You. We'll take a break, check the weather. Kenny Loggins, Neil Young, Yes, and Queen. It's another Block to the Top of Next.
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4: Most direct cattle markets were quiet Wednesday. Butcher hogs were steady. I'm John Perkins with a Brownfield Market Update. Farming's in your DNA and Stein's as well. Stein offers seed genetics developed by farmers for farmers. Stein has yield. Live life your way with Stein. Soybeans were up modestly, and corn was mostly modestly higher, with both watching U.S. planting. July beans were up 2 1/4 at 12.29. August was 1 3/4 higher at 12.23 1/2. July corn was up 3/4 at 4.80 3/4. September was 1 higher at 4.87 1/4. Cattle were sharply higher on technical buying, watching those direct markets. June live was up 5.10 at 252.80. August was 5.40 higher, 246.47. August feeders are up 4.37 at 360.92. And on oversold signals in the higher midday pork, June hogs are up $2.45 and $100.87. July was 2.92 higher at 105.87. John Perkins, Brownfield.
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6: Here's your KDLM weatherology forecast. A wind advisory begins at 5 a.m. tomorrow morning. A fire weather watch begins at 9 a.m. Friday. A red flag warning begins at 9 a.m. tomorrow. Ample sunshine expected this afternoon with daytime highs approaching 74. Winds out of the northwest, 5 to 10 miles per hour. Mainly clear skies. Tonight, lows dip down to about 51. I'm meteorologist Jennifer Vujicic. Right now, it's 72.

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1: CBS News Brief. Just in Utah, Corey Richens, who wrote a children's book on grief after her husband's death, gets a life sentence for his murder. Richens was found guilty of poisoning her husband, Eric, with fentanyl in March 2022. Her father-in-law, Gene Richens.
2: It's a loss that changes you forever. Eric was taken from us way too soon. And his loss has left a permanent hole in our family that will never be filled.
1: The Trump administration is pausing new Medicare enrollments by hospice and home health agencies to Vice President J.D. Vance says target fraud.
3: You can prolong the Medicare and Medicaid trust funds well into the future, so it does have a significant budgetary impact.
1: The seventh try to limit President Trump's Iran war powers fails in the Senate. South Carolina Republican Senator Lindsey Graham.
4: You can't have Congress running wars. If you want to stop war, stop the funding.
1: CBS News Brief. I'm Jennifer Kuiper.
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13: Minnesota News Network, I'm Shaul Maloney. A former Minnesota pastor has been sentenced to life in prison without parole for repeatedly sexually assaulting a child. 65-year-old Jeffrey Charles was convicted in Douglas County, Wisconsin. Prosecutors say the abuse began when the victim was just 3 years old and continued for years. Charles once led a church in Princeton, Minnesota, and had a prior sexual abuse conviction in Iowa in 1997. Minnesota first responders have handled several notable water rescue incidents over the past week as outdoor activity ramps up statewide. Lisa Dugan is with the DNR.
14: Keeping safety top of mind, you put so much planning into your day going out on the water, from where you're going, who you're going with, the snacks you're going to bring. Safety should definitely be included in that plan.
13: Dugan says to also keep top of mind that water temps are dangerously cold this time of year. And inflation is once again hitting Minnesota families. New federal data shows U.S. inflation rose to 3.8% in April, the highest in nearly 3 years, driven largely by higher energy costs. In Minnesota, prices were up 2.8% over the past year, with gas jumping more than 11%. This is MNN.
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22: Here's your KDLM weatherology forecast. A wind advisory begins at 5 a.m. tomorrow morning. A fire weather watch begins at 9 a.m. Friday. A red flag warning begins at 9 a.m. tomorrow. 51 tonight under mainly clear skies, southeast winds 8 to 15 miles per hour. Sunshine mixed with clouds at times. Tomorrow, chance of rain showers. High temperatures reach up to 78. I'm meteorologist Jennifer Vujicic-Ski. Currently, it's 72 degrees.
23: As smooth as a 20-year-old bottle of scotch. Man, that sounds delicious right now. Does anybody have a round ice ball in a glass? It's the Afternoon Jam with Dave Lee. 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

0: The Allman Brothers Band, Ramblin' Man. We heard from the Archies and Dan Hartman coming back with Hall & Oates, the Motels, and Europe. Hang tight.
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0: Europe, the final countdown. We'll take a break, check the weather. Pilot, Mary Wells, Peter Gabriel, Stevie Nicks, and Michael Jackson. It's another Blanc to the Top of next.
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10: Here's your KDLM weatherology forecast. A wind advisory begins at 5 a.m. tomorrow morning. A fire weather watch begins at 9 a.m. Friday. A red flag warning begins at 9 a.m. tomorrow. 51 tonight under mainly clear skies, southeast winds 8 to 15 miles per hour. Sunshine mixed with clouds at times. Tomorrow, chance of rain showers. High temperatures reach up to 78. I'm meteorologist Jennifer Vujicic. Currently, it's 72 degrees.

Michael Jackson, In the Middle of a Block to the Top. That'll do it for me. Dave Lee, as always, my friends, drive no faster than your guardian angel can fly. We will talk again Monday afternoon news. I'm leaving you with Mary Wells on Classic Hits, KDLM.

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1: CBS News Brief. Corey Richens has been sentenced to life in prison for the fentanyl poisoning murder of her husband in March 2022. CBS's Chanel Call reports.
2: This is a Utah woman who wrote an entire book about grieving her husband, and later on, she was found guilty of killing him.
1: Prosecutors say Corey Richens was millions of dollars in debt and planning a future with another man. South Carolina's Supreme Court has overturned Alec Murdoch's murder convictions and two life sentences for killing his wife and son. CBS's Michael Wallace.
3: The state Supreme Court has agreed with Murdoch's attorneys that his trial was tainted by a county clerk's improper comments to jurors.
1: Vice President J.D. Vance announces an anti-fraud task force to crack down on Medicare and Medicaid across the country.
4: We're going to the states and saying, here are the things that we can do to work on this issue together. And of course, if they don't work with us, there are going to be penalties. We don't want to get there. We want to work with these guys.
1: CBS News Brief. I'm Jennifer Kuiper.
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6: From the newsroom, I'm Ryan Cunningham. White Earth Nation has high hopes for its cannabis business and is looking at big profit increases this year from dispensaries in Moorhead and St. Cloud. The Moorhead dispensary saw a net profits jump of $1.5 million in fiscal year 2025, expected to go to $5.8 million this year, according to White Earth Secretary Treasurer Mike LaRocque, who spoke at the White Earth State of the Nation event in Minomon on Thursday. Net profits from the St. Cloud site were $885,000 in fiscal year 2025. Those are expected to increase to $2.8 million this year. White Earth now operates cannabis dispensaries in Minomon, Moorhead, St. Cloud, and East Grand Forks, which opened last week and is very successful, according to LaRocque. The tribe has also closed on property for a dispensary in Chanhassen with the goal of operating in July in a very limited and potentially lucrative market there. The tribe's cannabis business, Wabigwon Meshkiki, now has 194 employees. The Detroit Lakes 29th Annual Festival of Birds will take place May 14th through 16th. Both field trips to the Bluestem Prairie Buffalo River State Park on Friday and Hamden Slough on Saturday are full. At last report, there may have been availability for Saturday's other field trip to Tamarack National Wildlife Refuge due to a last-minute cancellation. Those activities begin on Thursday with a bird trivia social at Buck's Mill Brewing at Washington Avenue, Detroit Lakes, from 4:30 to 6:30. Besides a fun evening of bird-themed brain teasers and a chance to socialize with fellow birders, the event will include nachos, pizza, and salad catered by Zorba's, as well as a cash bar featuring all the beer, seltzers, and sours that the local brewery has on tap, both alcoholic and non-alcoholic options available. Then on Friday night, Fair Hills Resort, located south of Detroit Lakes, will host a 5 p.m. dinner, followed by a humorous presentation from Minnesota's own Al Batt. Batt is a writer, storyteller, humorist, and avid birder, and has received both the Ed Franny Media Award from the Isaac Walton League of America and the Thomas Sadler Roberts Award from the Minnesota Ornithologist Union for lifetime contributions to birding. On Saturday, M-State College in Detroit Lakes will open its doors for an afternoon birders bazaar from 3 to 4:30, which includes a silent auction, vendors, and a book signing by author Pete Cavanaugh, who also will be delivering the keynote presentation later that evening. We'll have more from the newsroom coming up next.
7: Adventure starts here. CF Moto side-by-sides are built for thrill-seekers. Hit the mud, sand, or snow, and leave the rest in the dust. J and K Marine.
6: Minnesota legislators have closed a loophole in the law regarding drivers and stopping for a school bus. Now drivers must stop for flashing red lights on the bus, regardless of whether the stop arm is extended. The law previously required drivers to stop only when the flashing red lights were activated and the stop arm was extended. That language created a situation in which some drivers might pass the bus when the lights were flashing, but the stop arm was not yet fully extended. According to Minnesota State Patrol Lieutenant Brian Rue, the language is now clear and there's no longer any gray area. When a school bus has its flashing red lights on, you stop. Vehicles that are approaching must stop at least 20 feet away from the bus, whether or not the stop arm is extended. Rue spoke at an April 28th news conference about the updated law that ends any driver's attempt at beating a stop arm. As students are getting off the school bus, the update became effective immediately upon passage. A 16-year-old boy from Bemidji is accused of shooting his parents and a third adult after he lost his cell phone privileges. The teen faces four felony charges stemming from the shooting May 7th, including illegal possession of a firearm, three counts of assault with a dangerous weapon. Prosecutors are asking for the teen to be tried as an adult in Beltrami County District Court. All victims are expected to recover. The teen's mom was discharged from a Bemidji hospital, the dad being treated at a Fargo hospital. She declined interview requests Monday, but in a video from inside the hospital posted to Facebook, the parents extended thanks for the love and support of the well-wishers. The father said it's been a rough road. The mother said, and we still love our son. Former State Senator Justin Eichhorn is expected to plead guilty to attempted enticement of a minor on Thursday in federal court in St. Paul. The Grand Rapids Republican was arrested in March of last year during an underage prostitution sting in Bloomington. Eichhorn, a father of four, resigned from the Senate following his arrest. A change of plea notice was filed in U.S. District Court Monday. His defense attorney claims federal prosecutors targeted Eichhorn because he was a state lawmaker. Others charged in the case are also facing state charges. His wife filed for divorce shortly after his arrest. And with less than a week remaining in the Minnesota Legislature's 2026 session, rural hospital leaders gathered Tuesday at the state capitol in support of House File 3609, a bill that would shore up existing 340B enforcement law. The federal 340B drug pricing program allows qualifying hospitals and clinics to buy discounted medications from pharmaceutical companies. Those healthcare facilities can contract with pharmacies to buy and dispense those drugs on their behalf. That's a look at news from the newsroom. I'm Ryan Cunningham.
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9: Jaquar Rain Jack Burnett, age 21 of Nantahawish, died unexpectedly on Thursday, May 7th. Funeral services will be held at the Nantahawish Sports Complex Thursday the 14th at 1 p.m. All-night wake will be held on Wednesday the 13th starting at 5 p.m. with a ceremony beginning at 7 p.m. and visitation continue until the time of the service on Thursday. The arrangements for Jaquar Rain Jack Burnett of Nantahawish have been entrusted to the Anderson Family Funeral Home of Benomen.
10: David Mosney passed away peacefully on May 6th at the Fraze E-Care Center. Services will be held on Thursday the 14th at 11 a.m. at Zion Lutheran Church in Detroit Lakes. There will be a visitation beginning at 9 a.m. on Thursday. The arrangements for David Mosney have been arranged through the David Donahauer Funeral and Cremation Services of Detroit Lakes. Rodney Wendt, age 65 of New York Mills, passed away on Sunday, March 1st. Visitation will be held 1 to 2 p.m. Friday the 15th at the ITOW Veterans Museum on West Main in Pearl, followed by a memorial service at 2 Friday afternoon. The arrangements for Rodney Wendt of New York Mills are made through the Schoenberger Funeral and Cremation Service of Pearl. Sharon Faye Hill, age 85, passed away on May 5th at Pelican Landing in Detroit Lakes. Services will be held on Saturday the 16th at 11 a.m. Service with visitation to be held 1 hour prior to the services on Saturday. The arrangements for Sharon Faye Hill have been made through the David Donahauer Funeral Home of Detroit Lakes. Mary Paulson, age 79 of Dent, passed away on Sunday, April 19th. A celebration of life will be held from 1 to 4 p.m. at the Dent Community Center on Saturday the 16th. The arrangements for Mary Paulson of Dent have been arranged through the Schoenberger Funeral and Cremation Service of Perham.
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16: Here's your KDLM weatherology forecast. A wind advisory begins at 5 a.m. tomorrow morning. A fire weather watch begins at 9 a.m. Friday. A red flag warning begins at 9 a.m. tomorrow. 51 tonight under mainly clear skies, southeast winds 8 to 15 miles per hour. Sunshine mixed with clouds at times. Tomorrow, chance of rain showers. High temperatures reach up to 78. I'm meteorologist Jennifer Vujicic-Ski. Currently 73.
17: This is M&N Sports. I'm Mike Grimm. Pick your sports cliche. Their backs against the wall. It's do or die. It's one and done. They all apply to the Minnesota Wild tonight. They need a win this evening to keep playing. They trail their best of seven NHL Western Conference semifinal series 3-1 to Colorado, and Game 5 is tonight in Denver. Wild defenseman Brock Faber of Maple Grove says they have a simple approach now.
18: It's one game at a time. That's all we can focus on is next game. Coming out on top next game, and then That's it. We'll go from there.
17: The puck drops tonight at 7. The Twins are going for a fourth straight win when they host the Marlins tonight at Target Field at 6:40. Across town in St. Paul, the AAA Saints have already won four straight. They're looking to make it more with a game tonight against Columbus at 6:37 at CHS Field. And down the street at Allianz Field in St. Paul, the Minnesota United are home tonight, welcoming the Colorado Rapids for a 7:30 match. 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
3: Minnesota News Network, I'm Sean Maloney. Rochester police say a missing teenager has been found dead. 16-year-old Christian Gary was discovered Tuesday evening near Bamber Valley Road Southwest and Salem Road after being reported missing earlier this week. Investigators say he was last seen Sunday night leaving his home on a yellow e-bike. The medical examiner is working to determine a cause of death. New research led by the U of M is showing teens are sleeping less than ever. Dr. Rachel Widom says that's a major concern since experts recommend 8 to 10 hours of sleep a night for healthy development.
4: Teens today are less likely to get even 7 hours of sleep a night. Most adolescents fall short on sleep on school nights. In the last 10 years, it's just really fallen off a cliff.
3: Widom warns that lack of sleep could have long-term impacts on health, learning, and emotional well-being. And a bill led by Minnesota Senator Amy Klobuchar to improve rural broadband access is now law. The law requires the FCC to tighten its vetting process for companies seeking federal funding aiming to ensure reliable high-speed internet in underserved areas. This is MNN.
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6: Detroit Lakes weather.
7: Here's your KDLM weatherology forecast. A wind advisory begins at 5 a.m. tomorrow morning. A fire weather watch begins at 9 a.m. Friday. A red flag warning begins at 9 a.m. tomorrow. 51 tonight under mainly clear skies, southeast winds 8 to 15 miles per hour. Sunshine mixed with clouds at times, tomorrow chance of rain showers, high temperatures reach up to 78. I'm meteorologist Jennifer Vujicic. Currently 73.

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2: 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Hi, I'm Barry Schroeder. Only four more days until we gather together at 2 p.m. at the Detroit Lake City Park to join the national corporate season of prayer, praise, and confession to God, letting Him know that we are truly repentant of departing from Him and placing other idolatrous gods and lifestyles before Him. The very survival of our nation and the freedoms it provides are dangling precariously by the proverbial thread. Aside from God's sovereign intervention, we are toast. May we not repeat the error of the priest Eli, which is described in 1 Samuel chapters 2 through 4. He was responsible for ensuring that the worship offered to God was pure. His sons, who ministered with him and under him, were not like-minded. They were openly and blatantly vile. God had told Eli on numerous occasions to rein them in, but he failed to enforce the warnings. When God reached the point where he would no longer tolerate this behavior, he gave Samuel a dream of impending judgment on Eli and his sons. Samuel was fearful of giving Eli the details, but Eli knew that Samuel had heard from the Lord and demanded that Samuel share with him every detail of his dream, which he did. It was no different than what he'd been told by a previous messenger from God, which was that both his sons, if not restrained, would die in one day. And do you know how Eli responded? This is frightening. He first said, "I know it's the Lord speaking." And then he said, in somewhat of a que sera sera fashion, "Well, just let God do what seems good to him." And the next day, the two sons died. Eli was willing to see them die rather than sparing them by confronting them. May 17th, will not be the first time God's reminded us of 2 Chronicles 7:14, but it could be the last.
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7: Here's your KDLM weatherology forecast. A wind advisory begins at 5 a.m. tomorrow morning. A fire weather watch begins at 9 a.m. Friday. A red flag warning begins at 9 a.m. tomorrow. 51 tonight under mainly clear skies, southeast winds 8 to 15 miles per hour. Sunshine mixed with clouds at times. Tomorrow, chance of rain showers. High temperatures reach up to 78. I'm meteorologist Jennifer Vujicic. Currently 73.

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1: weather. Here's your KDLM weatherology forecast. A wind advisory begins at 5 a.m. tomorrow morning. A fire weather watch begins at 9 a.m. Friday. A red flag warning begins at 9 a.m. tomorrow. 51 tonight under mainly clear skies, southeast winds 8 to 15 miles per hour. Sunshine mixed with clouds at times, tomorrow chance of rain showers, high temperatures reach up to 78. I'm meteorologist Jennifer Vujicic. Currently 73.